The civil authorities have issued a blue alert for all of Mississippi beginning at 5:42 p.m. and ending at 6:42 p.m. Cordavia Hunter Wayne Hobbs is wanted in connection to an officer-involved shooting in Mount Olive, MS, Covington County that occurred on June 8, 2026 at approximately 3:38 p.m. Please call 911 immediately if you see Cordavia Hunter Wayne Hobbs or observe any suspicious activity. Cordavia Hunter Wayne Hobbs is described as a black male, 19 years of age, 5 feet and 6 inches tall, weighing 140 pounds, with brown eyes and black hair. He was last seen in the 200 block of South Bluff Street on June 8, 2026 at approximately 3:38 p.m. and was wearing a camouflage jacket and black pants. Cordavia Hunter Wayne Hobbs may be on foot.

Black pants. Cordelia and Dwayne Hobbs may be on foot. If you have any information on the whereabouts of this dangerous suspect, please call 911 or the Mississippi Bureau of Investigation at 855-642-5378.

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0: Nipsey, man. Lil Baby and Friends show going down. We got tickets to give away for that thing, so keep it locked for your chance to win tickets to that. You know what I'm saying? That's right. That's right. All you got to do is keep it locked in right here on the beat.
1: Attention all parents and rising 6th through 12th graders. This is Mackenzie Gilson, a graduated senior from West Lauderdale High School.
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0: 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We Meridian's number one for hip-hop and R&B. 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

0: buck belly talk that right there. Young boy right there. What you is with Low and Mellow Rex rolling inside the Prime Time Show. 10 minutes away from the 8 o'clock mix down. Get ready for it. Keep it locked right here on the beat.
1: 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And number one for hip-hop and R&B. 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
1: 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I need your number and that's that, that's that. I need your number and that's that. Huh. 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I need your number and that's that. Huh.

0: rede.
1: The civil authorities have issued a blue alert for all of Mississippi beginning at 6:40 p.m. and ending at 7:40 p.m. Cordavia Hunter Wayne Hobbs is wanted in connection to an officer-involved shooting in Mount Olive, MS, Covington County that occurred on June 8, 2026 at approximately 3:38 p.m. Please call 911 immediately if you see Cordavia Hunter Wayne Hobbs or observe any suspicious activity. Cordavia Hunter Wayne Hobbs is described as a black male, 19 years of age, 5 feet and 6 inches tall, weighing 140 pounds, with brown eyes and black hair. He was last seen in the 200 block of South Bluff Street on June 8, 2026 at approximately 3:38 p.m. and was wearing a camouflage jacket and black pants. Cordavia Hunter Wayne Hobbs may be on foot. If you have any information on the whereabouts of this dangerous suspect, please call 911 or the Mississippi Bureau of Investigation at 855-642-5378.

Young, they'll get you some money. Young, they'll get you some money. Young, they'll get you some money. Young, they'll get you some money. Young, they'll get you some money. Young, they'll get you some money. Young,

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4: Grosky. 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
3: 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Number one in the community. 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
4: It's the Mississippi. Yeah, she down in the country turned up outside with a whole lot.

I be in my section, he be in his. 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He Mr. Get It Done, I'm Mrs. One of One. Fall in love every time we link. He got me sprung.com. 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

going, but I just wanna go into the end. 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
1: So, man, stayed about your feelings whenever it came about me. You always held me down, and sometimes I didn't even see. But understand.

The civil authorities have issued a blue alert for all of Mississippi beginning at 7:19 p.m. and ending at 8:19 p.m. Cordavia Hunter Wayne Hobbs is wanted in connection to an officer-involved shooting in Mount Olive, MS, Covington County that occurred on June 8, 2026 at approximately 3:38 p.m. Please call 911 immediately if you see Cordavia Hunter Wayne Hobbs or observe any suspicious activity. Cordavia Hunter Wayne Hobbs is described as a black male, 19 years of age, 5 feet and 6 inches tall, weighing 140 pounds, with brown eyes and black hair. He was last seen in the 200 block of South Black Street on June 8, 2026 at approximately 3:38 p.m. and was wearing a camouflage jacket and black pants. Cordavia Hunter Wayne Hobbs may be on foot. If you have any information on the whereabouts of this dangerous suspect, please call 911 or the Mississippi Bureau of Investigation at 855-642-5378.

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0: 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We hitting you off with this banger. 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

I went triple dipper. 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
1: Whoa, whoa, whoa, whoa, whoa, whoa.
0: Mr. Hem is here.
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0: Mr. Hem.
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1: Yo. All right.

The civil authorities have issued a blue alert for all of Mississippi beginning at 8:42 p.m. and ending at 9:42 p.m. Cordavianta Wayne Hobbs is wanted in connection to an officer-involved shooting in Mount Olive, MS, Covington County that occurred on June 8, 2026 at approximately 3:38 p.m. Please call 911 immediately if you see Cordavianta Wayne Hobbs or observe any suspicious activity. Cordavianta Wayne Hobbs is described as a black male, 19 years of age, 5 feet and 6 inches tall, weighing 140 pounds, with brown eyes and black hair. He was last seen in the 200 block of South Bluff Street on June 8, 2026 at approximately 3:38 p.m. and was wearing a camouflage jacket and black pants. Cordavianta Wayne Hobbs may be on foot. If you have any information on the whereabouts of this dangerous suspect, please call 911 or the Mississippi Bureau of Investigation at 855-642-5378.

good, feel good, look great, shape like a number 8, real look fake, yeah, eat it up, whole plate, got your hook on bait, sex drive, he can't wait.

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2: The civil authorities have issued a blue alert for all of Mississippi beginning at 9:40 p.m. and ending at 10:40 p.m. Cordavious Luane Hobbs is wanted in connection to an officer-involved shooting in Mount Olive, MS, Covington County that occurred on June 8, 2026 at approximately 3:38 p.m. Please call 911 immediately if you see Cordavious Luane Hobbs or observe any suspicious activity. Cordavious Luane Hobbs is described as a black male, 18 years of age, 5 feet and 6 inches tall, weighing 140 pounds, with brown eyes and black hair. He was last seen in the 200 block of South Bluff Street on June 8, 2026 at approximately 3:38 p.m. and was wearing a black hoodie and gray pants. Cordavious Luane Hobbs may be on foot. If you have any information on the whereabouts of this dangerous suspect, please call 911 or the Mississippi Bureau of Investigation at 855-642-5378.

Baby ain't slowing down, but the horsepower. Had to get the rolls and put the lambs up for a while. Still stepping on like somebody ain't picking up dog piles. Yeah.

0: like GTA 6.
1: Attention all parents and rising 6th through 12th graders. This is Mackenzie Gilson, a graduated senior from West Lauderdale High School.
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pounds, with brown eyes and black hair. He was last seen in the 200 block of South Buck Street on June 8, 2026 at approximately 3:38 p.m. and was wearing a black hoodie and gray pants. Cordavious Luane Hobbs may be on foot. If you have any information on the whereabouts of this dangerous suspect, please call 911 or the Mississippi Bureau of Investigation at 855-642-5378.

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1: Yeah, remix. 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
0: Yeah.
1: 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All that other dropping, you can keep it. 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
1: A couple years straight, thought that was it. 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Cut her off, I wasn't feeling that. 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

0: outside.
1: Be showing love to all my HBCUs in the SIP. 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
0: Mr. Hem.
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1: Who you with?
0: On the couch with my favorite sinner. 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
2: Fellas, man, just think about your feelings whenever it came about me. 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
2: Grodowski, you know what I'm saying? You got Wham, you got Billy in this, you know what I'm saying?
3: We the best music. 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

0: on in New York with that now. You feel me? I go spin on a. You feel me? I go booing out on that. You feel what I'm saying? 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Feel what I'm saying? 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You feel me?
1: Attention all parents and rising 6th through 12th graders. This is Mackenzie Gilson, a graduated senior from West Lauderdale High School.
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0: 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We 95.1 The Beat.
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0: 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We both spent the little time. 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
1: Good morning. It's Dee Dee in the morning. We are all here. J. Cruz, Trey G, and comedian J.J. Williamson. On this Tuesday, June 9th.
2: Nice.
3: Spin that 2022.
1: Don't start this. You're going to have me singing that song. I can't.
3: Spin that ish.
1: I'm not Trey.
3: Dee Dee, spin that ish.
4: I can't believe you did the dance yet. Come
1: good.
4: On, Dee Dee. You will go viral.
1: All right. It's National Meal Prep Day.
4: I will prep.
1: Do you prep meal? It's I know important. You do. Yeah, you do what? You make some ground turkey and some dried rice?
4: Yes. Mm-hmm. It'll lay about 4 days.
1: Yeah.
5: You know, I ain't gonna lie to you. Sometimes when I meal prep, I actually get it from like a restaurant, like a family meal, mm-hmm. and just put it in like little individual containers.
1: That's smart.
5: That ain't meal prep. It is. You get chicken and rice, or you get some steak and rice,
1: right.
5: steak and broccoli,
1: yeah.
5: put it in a little container, eat it.
1: You know, it's slightly genius, but it's not quite what it... I don't know how I feel about it, Trey. I don't know. I'm kind of what our producer's saying. It's not meal prep, but yet it is, though.
5: It's the life of a bachelor.
1: I like it, though.
4: Matter of fact, she's going to get back to you on that.
1: Yeah. Once I try it.
5: That's how you eat when you ain't got no family.
6: Come on, boy. Come on, man.
1: It's World Pet Memorial Day.
5: Oh man. Shout out the pets.
1: Yeah. We had a family pet named Chaos.
5: Chaos.
1: And Chaos went into the hospital. My mom called all 5 of her kids. We all had to give like $100 to try to take care of Chaos. Chaos needed a blood transfusion.
2: Oh, to save him.
1: To save him.
3: What?
2: And y'all
1: then
2: failed.
1: We gave him money, and then Chaos lasted maybe a week or so.
2: That was a waste.
1: No, it wasn't. We got to keep him for a week.
5: Don't say that. Yeah.
2: Really, do the math.
1: No,
2: was
1: really.
2: Was it really worth it?
1: Yeah, hold on. That was the first time in our family's life that we treated a dog like family.
2: Okay, we got Tika's ashes
1: and
2: sitting
1: and
2: on
1: so
2: them.
1: So you have your dog's ashes, so you guys treat it like family.
2: Shout out to Tika.

0: Dang. How old was Tika when she passed?
1: I don't know how old she was. That's a dumb question. I don't know. I don't know how old my dog, the dog was. I don't know. That's a Amanda Panda question. I have no idea.
0: Because I know that my dog Dak is going to be 10 in September. Oh,
1: wow. Don't they die at 10?
2: Up there.
0: What?
1: Isn't that nothing?
0: All right, yeah, continue. Yeah, I'm getting ready to take off now. I'm going to have to go home.
2: It's 10 in dog years.
0: I know it.
1: It's like 100 years.
0: No, it's not. All right, it's National Call Your Doctor Day.
2: Please
0: and
2: do it.
0: And it is National Forklift Safety Day.
1: Absolutely.
0: Let's celebrate birthday because I got to get home soon. See my dog. Happy birthday goes out to the actor Johnny Depp is celebrating a birthday. The actor Michael J. Fox is celebrating a birthday.
3: Michael J., Back to the Future.
0: I love this woman, singer and actress Tamela Mann.
3: Come on now.
0: Celebrating a birthday. And the actress Keisha Sharp is celebrating a birthday as well. All right, here we go. We kick the show off with our early morning memes. Mine just says this. Sometimes I can't tell if I'm in a bad mood or if everybody around me is just really effing annoying. I don't know which one it is.
1: You know
2: that's a good answer.
3: Hell no.
0: All right.
1: All right, y'all, I'm a dad. If you're a dad and you need a dad joke, I got one for you.
3: Okay.
1: Your fingers have fingertips, but your toes don't have toe tips. Yet, you can tiptoe, but not tip finger. Mind boggling.
0: I need a drink this early in the morning. Give me a drink.
3: Hey, you going to the bar? Give me one.
0: Hey, give me a double shot.
1: Don't forget the tip.
3: Real. Yeah. Hey, no ice.
0: God. All right, what you got? Goodness.
2: All right, this is for everybody that need a little encouragement this morning because you're feeling like you're behind in the race of life. Mine says, if you so behind, why are you always the youngest one in the room? Think about it.
1: That's deep.
2: If you are so behind, why are you always the youngest one in the room? You're not
0: is
2: as
0: that,
2: behind.
0: Is that how you feel, Trey?
2: No.
0: Okay, I thought you were trying to tell
1: me
0: something.
1: You old
2: soul. No. I'm just saying, you're not as behind as you think you are. I'm not the youngest one in the room,
4: though.
1: I'm always the
0: youngest. Oh, Tracy
2: one.
0: Is?
2: Yeah, she is.
0: Oh, Tracy's the youngest one. Our producer, Tracy.
3: Oh, I thought Tracy it was
0: went, you thought it was you?
3: Yeah.
0: No, that's look at Tracy. Tracy has looked at you like, huh?
3: Huh?
1: Hey,
3: what?
1: I'm the youngest.
3: Who?
4: You.
0: Hey, Pace University.
4: Yes.
0: Hey, Pace.
4: Hi.
0: There she is. That's our producer. She went to Pace University. I just want to say that one more time.
1: Hi, Pace.
0: What do you got, JJ?
3: You want to show me your doctor's degree? Anyway.
0: Speaking of, wait, stop. Stop the show. We're going to get back on this.
2: Uh-oh.
0: When did Cat Williams become a doctor?
2: Uh-oh.
0: I saw his special and they said Dr. Cat Williams.
3: Mm-mm. No, what? I shouldn't have. That went over my head.
0: All right, keep do your meme.
3: Please.
0: Okay.
3: All right, cut that music back on. Here we go. There's only so many prayers I'm going to pray before I cuss you out. I'm not finna keep bothering the Lord. I ain't gonna keep bothering him. I'm gonna cut you out in a minute.
0: You know, I was playing some spades this weekend, and I said, oh, please, God, please. And they said to me, really? Out of all that God got to do, you asking about a spades game?
3: Right. You don't ask God not to let you get set. Oh, really? Oh, wow. Okay, that's what you're doing.
0: Don't act like you ain't never done it either.
3: Amen. I like, Lord, I need three more phase, baby. He answered my call, though.
0: All right, listen. Coming up this morning on the show, we got one of the funniest comedians on the show. We're talking about Mark Curry will be here.
3: Hey.
0: J. Cruz is going to teach us how to speak a little Spanish. We also got more money for you inside the $1,000 minute game. And let me see what else we got. Oh, just us and a lot more. Here we go. It's going to be a great Tuesday. It's Didi in the morning.
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2: Good morning, it's Didi in the morning. Guys, I don't know if anybody saw this over the weekend or last week or whenever you got a chance to see it, but it's a YouTube couple that's receiving death threats. Have y'all heard?
3: Yeah.
2: They chose to abort their child after finding out that the baby had Down syndrome.
3: Yeah.
2: And they posted it. Take a listen. This is some of their videos. Just take a listen.
4: It's just all very overwhelming and confusing to navigate. Ashley is almost halfway through this thing. Not saying we force it, but like the kid seemed healthy, and there's been stories of where the kid comes out and is like super functional, and so it's like, I don't know. This is a lot to digest, and we're not really going to be doing that in this video. We just wanted to let you guys in on what the results were.
5: Where's your head at? Just sad.
2: I saw this, and I was just like, and TMZ picked up this story too.
3: Yo.
2: Like it went viral.
3: Yeah.
2: And so this couple, once they found out that their unborn child had Down syndrome, they decided to terminate the pregnancy.
3: Yeah. I saw a lot of people in the comment section, because this post, like, it went viral online. I saw a lot of people in the comment section were kind of split as well, too. People were saying that, well, maybe it was the right decision for them based on the quality of life for the child, and they weren't going to be able to take care of it how they needed to. Other people were saying it was selfish of them.
6: Right.
3: They should be ashamed of themselves. It was a lot
2: well,
3: of people split.
2: According to him, the father, he said the decision came after extensive conversations with medical experts, friends, and family.
3: Yeah.
2: And he said at one point he felt optimistic about raising a child with the condition, but later he learned more about the potential health complications and lifelong challenges associated with Down syndrome, so they decided to do this.
3: Yo.
2: Now they've gotten death threats, y'all.
3: Damn.
2: They didn't got death threats after revealing. See, this is where you got to be careful of revealing so much online now.
7: And keep for those who feel so offended by this, go adopt a child. Go adopt a child. Like, people who get so on people who make decisions like this are the same people who have no kids and won't even think of adopting. I'm just saying, it's their decision.
3: There was one lady that kind of made a good point. She was like, raising a special needs baby requires extra patience that some people simply don't have, and that's okay.
2: And if they know that about themselves, I mean, that. Right. But this is what some people are saying. They said they should have kept this private. This is why everything ain't for the internet.
3: Right.
2: some of the other comments were, why let a baby suffer, or better yet, bring in a challenge you know you can't handle. A lot of people are saying the only issue is that they broadcast their decision.
3: I think that's the biggest thing, right? Oversharing. Oversharing. Clout is a real thing nowadays.
2: Yep.
3: Attention is a hell of a drug.
2: It is.
3: Yeah, attention is a hell of a drug.
2: And you don't even realize what you're doing for attention and what it can do in the backfire. But yeah, they're now saying that these two are nervous for their life because people are sending them death threats.
3: Damn. And then I'm sure they kind of, but it's a double-edged sword, because I'm sure they almost had to say something about it, because as YouTubers, they put their life out there. So I'm sure they announced, hey, my wife is pregnant. She's having a baby. And then people were going to wonder, well, hey, why did she not have the baby? You know?
2: You have some people who are really, really supportive. One woman just said, as the mother of a child who has Down syndrome, she said, I can honestly say you have to be strong, and not everyone has the mental capacity to deal with it.
7: I've seen women post videos where they're just struggling every day in tears.
2: Yeah,
7: you know?
2: That is, this is where every now and then, y'all, you want to be authentic and tell everything. Be careful.
3: Because they could have just as easily said, hey, we're dealing with the issue. It's a private matter.
2: Right.
3: But we're not having the baby. Right. You know what I'm saying?
2: Yep. But instead, now they got death threats and they're running for their lives.
3: Damn it, man.
2: All right, y'all. It's Didi in the morning. 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
6: 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I went deaf on the beat.

0: It's Dee Dee in the morning. I need to talk to you guys about something. Do anybody in here, any of you fellas, watch The Real Housewives of Potomac? Anybody in here?
1: Oh, you talking about Real Housewives of Potomac?
0: Yeah, Potomac.
1: Mm-hmm. Potomac. Mm-hmm. That's what I said. Mm-hmm.
0: Yeah, no, listen, if you haven't watched it, Gisele Bryant's on it. This is Jamal Bryant, Pastor Jamal Bryant's ex-wife.
2: Yep. First wife, okay.
0: First wife. Which, by the way, she likes the second wife. He got a type.
2: He got a type.
0: Boy, he got a type. Anyways, so Gisele was on, and she was talking about, she's on her podcast, and with the other girl that's from the show, Robin Dixon, and they were talking about, they have dating advice for single women. Y'all take a listen to what they're saying.
3: I always want to give my single girls mm-hmm. a little
4: advice.
3: Okay. If he brings out the child in you,
4: okay,
3: you're dating a man, okay? If he brings out the mother in you,
4: you're dating a child.
3: You're dating a boy.
4: Mm.
3: If he brings out the inner man in you, you're dating a loser.
0: Damn.
3: Okay. So, yes. Okay. But if you really think about that.
4: Yes.
3: That is all correct.
4: Right.
3: Yeah.
4: It is. Yes.
3: Yes. Yeah. So, ladies, you need to find a man that brings out the inner child.
4: Yes.
3: Because he's a man.
0: Mm. So, y'all will bring out the mother in us. You'll bring out
2: the child
0: in you, or your inner man.
5: Yeah. Or the man in you.
0: Or y'all will bring out the inner man in us women.
1: I ain't gonna lie to you. Sometimes they come in with the inner man already on display fully.
0: Listen, dude.
1: It ain't us bringing it out.
0: Hold on a second, dude. Yeah, hold on a second.
1: She came in with that masculine ass energy.
5: She came off the top rope.
0: Oh, my God.

0: masculine energy, Trey?
1: I mean, exactly what it sounds like.
0: No.
1: Masculine energy.
0: Which one? Because listen, you seem to say that you like a woman who challenges you.
1: Yeah.
0: Is that bringing out, does she have inner man energy?
1: See, but there's a difference between a challenge and somebody who just don't listen. You just right. can't tell them nothing. They don't want to hear none of it. You know what I'm saying? They want to be led, but they want a leader. They don't want to follow, but they want somebody that they can follow.
2: Oh.
1: They want somebody that's going to be able to manage and pay bills
0: Preach.
1: And have a structure.
3: But they
0: Preach.
3: Don't want to fall in line with a structure. Hold on.
1: Oh, yeah. Come on over here. Come on over here. Come on over to mine. Come on to mine. Come on to mine.
0: What happened, Trey?
1: Yeah.
0: Trey, what happened?
3: Keep talking, Trey.
1: They don't want...
3: Yeah.
1: Hold on. She can't turn hers off. She can't turn...
0: Hold on. Hey, none of y'all's mics are working today. I don't know what happened. I don't know what happened to y'all's mics.
3: Well, you know,
0: and what?
3: Anyway,
0: what?
3: I agree with you.
2: Me too.
0: I didn't know what was wrong with y'all's mics.
1: Yeah,
0: come on. What happened, Trey? What happened? I'm sorry. I didn't hear what you said because your mic went out.
1: They don't like the structure that a man brings for them. They think it's control.
0: Right.
1: It be so much that goes into bringing that masculine energy that we don't necessarily bring out. You just come with it.
0: No, we don't.
2: And Trey,
0: sometimes,
2: even,
0: no, honestly, they, honestly, I like what they were saying.
1: Yeah.
0: I will have to agree. There are some ways, sometimes you men will bring out different things in us.
1: Yes. Absolutely.
0: And I agree with that. If you're bringing out the inner man in me where I got to take the lead, then that means you are a loser.
1: Damn.
0: Now.
1: That's harsh.
2: Yeah. You can't cut the grass every once in a while?
0: No,
2: like,
0: no.
2: Relax.
0: No, hold on a second. You bring out the inner man in me and I got to be more man than you?
1: Yeah.
0: Just take
2: the trash out.
0: I can't be more man than you.
1: If I
0: got to be more man than you in the relationship, come on.
1: But how do you, how are you going to dictate to me, a man, what it means to be more man than me?
0: Because once I have to take the lead and do all the things that I'm doing, sir, you might as well call me, sir.
1: Ain't nobody call you that. Well, I mean, you look like one, but we ain't going to call you that, though.
2: You give off
0: And hold on a second. And then the fact that we got to turn into your mother, too, at times.
1: Oh, okay, my God. Well, y'all want somebody to be y'all daddy at all times.
0: And I do.
1: Yeah, exactly. You see what I'm saying?
2: Yeah.
0: I can't wait to get home and call my husband daddy.
1: See?
2: I
0: would like to see it. I want to hear that. I've never done it in my life.
1: Aye.
0: I should call him right now and call him and see if... I should call him and call him daddy and see what he says.
1: He going to be like, who is this?
0: Y'all want me to call? Let me call right now, though. Hold on. Because I've never done that before in my life. Hold on a second.
4: Hello?
0: Hey, daddy.
1: Pause.
0: Not the
4: land.
1: Hey,
4: beautiful.
0: Hold on. What's wrong, Chris? Yo, this is my husband. Hey, Chris, why are you laughing? Why are you laughing so hard?
1: I like his laugh.
0: Hey, daddy.
4: You never called me that.
0: Are you okay with that? Because I said this. I said, boy, a dude got to be doing certain things right for a woman to call him daddy.
1: Oh, God.
0: So I can't call you daddy. You don't feel comfortable if I call you daddy?
4: No, you always say I act like somebody's daddy.
0: You do. You do. You do act like somebody's daddy.
2: You're so grown.
0: Yeah. All right. That's all. I just wanted to see what your reaction would be if I called you daddy.
2: And
0: that's
2: it was
0: all.
2: Priceless.
1: That's all they can do is laugh.
3: She was going to say bastard.
2: Hey, bastard.
1: Hey, bastard.
0: All right. Bye. Talk to you later.
4: Love you too, daddy.
2: I'd be asking a man to panda to call me daddy.
0: That is hilarious. So
3: the fact that he laughed from the beginning,
0: I know he's not
3: accustomed to it.
0: All right. Well, listen, ladies, again, whatever they bring out in you, the inner child, the inner man, or the mother, good luck with them. All right.
1: Yes.
0: And call him daddy if you can.
1: Fellas, good luck as well.
2: Yes.
0: All right. It's Dee Dee in the morning.

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0: Mr. Hem is here.
1: Whoa, whoa, whoa, whoa, whoa, whoa.
0: Mr. Hem.
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12: Hey, good Tuesday morning to you. It's DD in the morning, and I'm looking for Trey G right now to find out what's trending.
13: Trey!
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13: 2 Chainz.
14: He actually has added to his portfolio, so shouts out to 2 Chainz, man. He posted on his Instagram page the other day, guess what floors these belong to? Can anybody take a guess in the room? I'm going to show the picture.
13: His own fast food restaurant.
12: Oh, wow. What floor?
14: It is a restaurant. Yeah. It's the Waffle House.
12: Oh, nice.
14: 2 Chainz is now the proud owner of a Waffle House location.
13: Mm. Yeah. Get ready to be judged.
14: Got it. I'm assuming it's in Atlanta.

0: as well. So right. Shouts out to 2 Chainz, man. Nice. Buying a Waffle House.
1: Hey, 2 Chainz, leave it the way it is too.
2: Yeah.
1: With the handprints on the windows. Right. Yeah. Sometimes the tables may not be all the way wiped down.
0: Yeah.
1: Leave them little small napkins they have, them little half napkins they used to get back in the day at the diner. Leave them.
0: Yeah.
3: Matter of fact, don't even clean up the bathrooms. No. Don't treat it just like it been. We ain't been having tissue in there. Don't start now.
1: Leave it the way it is, 2 Chainz, okay?
3: For real.
1: That's what makes the food real. Good. That's what makes the food so good.
3: I want to see waffle residue all on the floor.
2: I can't.
3: Yeah. So make sure your cook ain't got no net on.
0: Oh, no.
3: Keep it real now.
1: At least one tooth missing. All right, listen.
3: Yeah, come on.
1: Coming up, we got the 5 things you need to know to start your day. It's Dee Dee in the morning.

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1: 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Hey.

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1: Who you with?
0: On the couch with my favorite sinner. I was about to, but you convinced us. Should I decorate her walls or log off to Pinterest? 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
5: All right, listen, good morning. Welcome to the show, everybody. It's DD in the morning on this Tuesday.
6: All right.
5: Yep, I'm here with a bunch. I mean, the foolery didn't start it. The foolery started, this early in the morning.
6: Uh-oh.
5: You started it.
7: Begun.
5: You and Trey.
6: Tom
5: Cruz,
6: foolery.
5: Thank you very much for being sane today.
7: I'm here with you, girl.
6: Oh, what? Cruz is your last hope. Oh, my God.
5: I know.
7: You're in trouble.
6: You're in trouble.
5: Trouble. Let's get right to the five.
8: We're
5: about to be a crazy Tuesday. Here we go.
8: Five. Number one.
9: The five things you need to know right now.
5: Uh-oh.
9: On DD in the morning.
5: Anybody see this now? The United States has accepted only in the last six consecutive months. Y'all ready?
10: Mm-hmm.
5: We have only accepted white refugees for the last six consecutive months.
6: Oh,
7: that's
6: wow,
7: so
6: man, that's
7: white of us.
5: Yep.
7: So
5: they said every single one of the 599 refugees the U.S. admitted last month, they were white.
7: That's sounds fine. About white.
5: Guess what else they said? In fact, this is what they said. In fact, since October of 2025, the U.S. has accepted 6,668 refugees. Guess how many of them were white? 6,665.
6: Oh, wow. They should be ashamed of themselves.
5: Again, the U.S. has only accepted 6,668, and out of those, all of them were white except for three.
6: Disgusting.
7: Not three.
6: Disgusting. Absolutely disgusting.
5: They said the three that were admitted last, those are three, they were from Afghanistan. No other refugees were admitted.
7: Talk about a whitewash.
5: They said that the Trump administration is spending more than $100 million to fight the emergency of white genocide in South Africa.
6: These are the
5: They're
6: times.
5: Spending money over there to okay.
7: Right. Well, I gotta save those.
5: He was saying America first.
7: Oh, yeah.
5: Okay, let's keep it moving.
6: He don't know.
11: All right, well, ladies and gentlemen, for all of y'all that like the UFC, man, I hope y'all not getting too excited right now. Don't get too excited about this fight that may take place at the White House, man. They are filing suit right now against the organization, man, to see if they can get that fight pulled and canceled on the lawn of the White House, man. You know, Trump is just tearing the White House up.
5: He
11: wants this ballroom. They got bulldozers still in the front lawn.
7: Mm-hmm.
11: They haven't even moved it, man. So right now, man, you know, the fight does supposed to take place, man, but they are trying their best to stop it, man, and put this thing back in the arena like it's supposed to be.
6: Wow.
11: So we'll see.
7: Man, we're going to see. All right, let's talk about this guy who's putting some money where his mouth is. Dr. Umar is touring his fully built school. Y'all, let's go for the ride.
12: Look at your school, brothers and sisters. We are complete, and we are ready to decorate for our children. They said we stole the money. They say there will never be no school, but I'm here to tell you today the school is done and the school is ready. Look at those floors, brothers and sisters. We ready. We are ready, brothers. And look at the shine on that floor, brothers and sisters. But we need a final building inspection, brothers and sisters. This is the timeout room. Ladies, I need you to behave. If you misbehave, you got to come to the timeout room and you're going to get paddled with the RBG paddle. Mm-hmm.
13: There's windows in every room, you coon, but that's all right. You never built nothing for your people, so I can't blame you. Ladies, who going to come decorate the principal's office? I need a team of queens.
5: Okay.
7: That was a lot.
5: That's a lot. But, yeah, but good for him. It happened, right? Everybody kept saying, when is the school going to open? And so he finally did it. Congratulations to him.
6: He better start playing before he has some allegations on him.
5: I was thinking the same thing. keep with the ladies. You do this and ladies. Yeah, it's feeling a little sexist, but I didn't want to say nothing. I'm trying to be positive this morning.
6: Chill out.
5: It's Tuesday, June 9th.
6: Yeah.
5: All right. What you got over there, Trey?
6: Hey, can we talk about the summertime real quick? You know, families be struggling during the summertime, right? Mm-hmm. 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
1: That's nice.
0: Can we also talk about, too, one more thing, too. Scary Movie 6, it opened. It's not really a family movie.
2: Nope.
0: But they made about $105 million worldwide.
1: Good for them.
2: Oh, wow.
1: Nice.
2: Yeah,
0: on only a $30 million budget. So,
1: that's great.
0: Shout out Marlon Wayans.
1: I know it. They got their money's worth.
0: Yeah.
1: And I want to see it. It looks like it's funny.
0: It's still growing, too.
1: All right. Hey, listen, those are your five. We need somebody to play our $1,000 minute game. We're going to give you cash this morning. It'll be a great exchange. All you got to do is answer 10 questions correctly within 1 minute. And when you do that, we'll just hand you $1,000. Don't you like that?
3: You can't beat that.
1: I know it. You can't beat it. So you might as well play the game right now. 817-633-1045 or 833-TALK-TO-DIDI.
3: That's 833-825-5233.
1: It's DIDI in the morning.
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0: the summer and doing it for the culture. 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
1: All right, good morning. It's Didi in the morning about to play our $1,000 minute game. Before we do, fellas, listen at this. J. Cruz, Trey, and JJ. 43% of women in a recent survey said they find this very attractive when a potential love interest knows how to do this. What is it? What are they? Yeah, these women think this is attractive in y'all when you guys know how to do this.
2: Knows how to keep a job.
1: No.
3: That's a good one.
2: Knows how to romance a woman.
1: No.
4: How to cook very well.
1: No.
2: Knows how to sexually.
1: Y'all do all do really well in here. I have to give you credit.
3: What's that?
1: Guess what they said. According to this, they said 43% of women, they said they find it very attractive when a potential love entrant knows how to iron clothes.
4: I'm a huge fan of iron.
1: You know, you like to iron.
4: I love to iron.
1: Did your mama teach you how to iron?
4: She did.
1: Learn?
4: Yes. No, my mama
1: How'd your mama
4: me.
1: Teach? She said the arm first? What'd she tell you
4: no,
1: first?
4: No, do the arms first, do then the you, back, necks, yeah. and then, you know, do the front.
1: And then the collar.
4: And the collar, yeah. Mm-hmm.
1: Collars last, pretty much.
4: Yeah.
1: Yeah.
3: Damn. I ain't gonna lie, I ain't earned in a while, but I will say
1: what
3: this.
1: What you be doing with your clothes? You just get them out and fold them?
3: You throw them in the dryer? Yeah, the dryer do all that work for you.
2: Dryer is crazy.
3: Yeah.
4: Wow.
3: But I used to earn the body first, and then the arms was always last.
1: Oh, okay. My mama had us doing the arms
4: first.
1: Yeah,
4: I do the arms
3: really?
4: First.
3: That's so interesting. Yeah, the arms was always last for me.
1: So you just throw yours in the dryer and tumble on the tumble.
3: Yeah. And then when I hang my clothes up, I make sure they're not like, you know, bunched up to where it's wrinkled and stuff like that. And I fold them.
1: You know
3: different.
1: What, Trey?
3: I roll my clothes up.
1: You gotta be happy. Your millennial ass ain't in the era when them men used to walk around with them goddamn starched ass jeans.
3: Oh,
1: the,
3: yeah.
2: Crease you can cut bread with.
3: I was a kid when that was going around, and we had an ironing board.
1: Hey, but you used to put your hand in between the jeans if you took them to the cleaner.
3: Yeah. And then you try not to put your leg all the way in so it had that little cut at the front.
1: So, okay, let's get into the game.
5: Boy, one of the sharpest edge ever. 60 seconds.
0: Hell nah.
5: A minute to win it with the $1,000 minute game. A Didi in the morning exclusive.
4: You know, them jeans that come to the cleaners will have all that starch on it. It'll take you 13 minutes to get in your pocket.
3: 13 minutes.
4: Get in your pocket.
3: Nah.
1: Hey, I remember my brothers, though, when I was young, you know, because I was the youngest of five, and my older brothers, my mother would buy a can of starch. That stuff would be gone by like 2 days.
4: Yes.
1: My mother would be like, what the hell?
4: Boy.
1: Are y'all spraying on your jeans?
3: Can of starch.
2: Yeah. We make jeans into cement, okay? Yeah.
1: All right, here is Carmen. Hey, Carmen.
6: Hey.
1: How are you? Welcome to the show, Carmen.
6: I'm fine. How are y'all?
1: We're great.
3: We all right, Carmen.
1: Tell us a little something about you, like what you did last night. You got kids or anything? You cooked dinner? What?
6: Oh, I just relaxed last night. I was off, so I'm on a night shift right now, about to get off.
1: I love it. She said, I relaxed. Oh, you just laid on the couch all day or in the bed? Which one?
6: No, just working, and when I get time off, I just relax, that's all.
2: I love
3: it. It do sound like Carmen don't have no kids. You ain't got no kids, Carmen?
6: I have kids. Oh. Twins, actually.
1: How many?
6: Twins.
2: Oh, twins. How are you so calm with children? Talk
3: how do you
2: to me.
3: Relax.
2: Explain that.
1: All right, well, listen, we got cash for you, all right? You can spend it on them babies. Let's go. Here we go.
5: DD.
7: J. Cruz. JJ from The Sip.
5: Trey G.
7: $10 bonus.
3: Hey. All right, Carmen, we're going to get you some money for them babies. I'm going to read you the 10 questions. If you don't know the answer, what you going to say, love?
6: Pass.
3: That's right. We're going to spin the block, answer it again. Got to go fast. Then you're going to win $1,000. So you put some PTO in, okay?
6: Okay.
3: All right, let's do it. First question. Who's your favorite singer or rapper of all time?
6: Drake.
3: What's the best live concert or event you've ever gone to?
6: Scream 3 concert with Bow Wow.
3: Springfield is the capital of which state?
6: Missouri.
3: How old is Young Miami? Nope.
6: 30.
3: Keep going.
6: 31.
3: Keep going.
6: 32.
3: There you go. Yeah. Which streaming service recently released a documentary on Michael Jackson's abuse trial?
6: Netflix.
4: Sure did.
3: What country is basketball player Victor Wembanyama from?
6: China.
3: No. What was the fourth question that I asked you? Number 4.
6: What was the best concert I went to?
3: Who on the morning show is nominated for an Emmy?
6: Didi.
4: Yeah.
3: What does HBD stand for? HBD.
4: Dang.
3: That's all right.
1: Oh. All right, you got 5 out of 9. 5 out of 9. You missed this one. Springfield is the capital of which state? Illinois.
3: Illinois.
1: What country is basketball player Victor Wembanyama from? France.

0: What was the fourth question that Trey G asked? It was, how old is Young Miami? And then you missed this one right here. What does HBD stand for? It stands for Happy Birthday.
1: Happy birthday.
0: All right. All right. So listen, you got 5 out of 10. You're going to get $10 every correct answer. We added up as $50, but you spun the wheel and got an extra 10.
2: All right.
0: $50.
3: So glad you had fun, Mama.
0: $60. And thank you for answering number 8 pretty good about it, Emmy. I just got a,
4: if you don't,
0: I just got an Emmy nomination, a local Emmy, and me and Cruz will be in the same boat if I win. All right, anyways, thanks for getting that question, that answer right. Do me a favor and tell everybody the show that let you play the $1,000 minute game.
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10: I'm Cash Matlock with Queen City News Feed. Here's what's happening. As of last night, a massive manhunt remained underway in Covington County after a sheriff's deputy was shot Monday afternoon following a vehicle pursuit in Mount Olive. Investigators say deputies attempted to stop a blue SUV

0: of the East Mississippi Sentinel Landscape. 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
2: So, Joyce, you hit us up. You said you were going to make who? Your husband, man?
3: Yes, my husband, Daryl. I'm going to tell him that about our daughter's school. She's not listening, and the teacher is not happy, and she's yelling at me.
2: Okay. All right. Here we go. Let's call your husband, Daryl.
4: Hello.
3: Babe.
4: Yeah.
3: I'm up here at the school, and the teacher's going crazy. She's telling me that I don't know how to parent Chastity, and that we don't know what we're doing.
5: Do you want
3: to talk to her?
4: Yeah.
3: Okay.
5: I don't know.
3: Here she is.
5: Hello?
4: Hello?
2: Hello, sir. It seems like there's a problem with your child here.
4: Hey, listen. You don't tell my wife that we don't know
2: how
4: to parent.
2: And you don't cuss at me. You don't cuss at me. You don't know who you're talking to.
4: I don't give a fuck who I'm talking to. You don't tell somebody that pays your ass that we're bad parents. Okay. You're out of your mind.
2: Let me just ask you a question. Are you guys related to each other? Because the child that you had, there is a problem. We got a DNA problem with her. You and your wife must be related because she is the dumb.
4: No DNA problem, you stupid. You're telling me that there's a problem with my child? She's 5 years old.
2: And she's absolutely stupid. Where have you done? You didn't raise that child in the barn.
4: Oh, okay, you dumb bitch. Hey, I'll be up there in a minute.
2: What you gonna do? You ain't gonna... I got my shotgun.
4: Where the fuck is the owner of the place?
2: I'm the owner of the place.
4: You ain't the fucking owner.
2: I'm the owner.
4: Yeah, the owner wouldn't be talking like this. He'd be
2: I'll
4: a little
2: get the
4: more...
2: You know what?
4: Give the phone back to my wife, you dumb bitch. Hey.
3: Hello.
4: But why the fuck are you laughing?
3: I'm not laughing.
4: What? I just heard some fucking laughter.
2: Hey, Daryl. Calm
4: what?
2: Down. You on the Mad Minute?
6: Yeah, Daryl.
2: It's a joke. Yep.
3: Joyce, I'm sorry.
2: Joyce.
4: Man, I'm freaking sleeping and you just...
2: Give it up for Joyce and Daryl.
0: Get in on the fun and prank call someone you know. Tell us how at DDMakesMeLaugh.com.

0: it's Didi in the morning. Listen, we got to get right to the hot topics. I got a bad back this morning. That's why we got to get to it.
1: What's wrong?
0: I cleaned out the garage. I'll tell you about that later.
1: Oh, my God.
2: Now, what? You did?
0: I did. Yep. Don't, because okay. Guess what? Boy, me and that man at that house I live in.
2: Somebody call Chris.
0: Uh-oh. We ain't speaking.
1: No, we ain't going to call.
3: Thanks, Chris.
1: Now we got to suffer.
3: Yeah.
0: Let's get into it. We got to talk about the Knicks and what their coach said. Let's get into it. Here we go.
4: Dropping more gossip with Hot Topics.
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0: 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All right, so what's going on? The Knicks last night losing.
1: The Knicks lost game 3 last night in New York, man. It was crazy atmosphere, man. But the talk of the game right now is the officiating, especially in the second half. And Mike Brown, he called him out.
6: I will say this. I never thought I'd be in the NBA Finals and see a team get 24 free throw attempts in the second half to another team's 8. I don't think I complain much about officials or, you know, the fairness when it comes to the free throw attempts. San Antonio is a great team, okay? It's going to lower our odds big time if we play game 4 and in the second half they get 24 free throw attempts to our 8. And maybe we were fouling, but they fouled too.
0: I know that's right. I heard about that and I saw it. Yeah. But boy, that last 3 minutes were good.
1: I thought they
0: were going to pull through. Yeah, I was rooting for the Knicks.
1: When they was down 12 and then they tied it up and took the lead, I said, not again.
0: Yeah.
1: Not again. But shout out to San Antonio, man. They held their ground, man. They put their foot down and did what they needed to do. Take game 3.
3: Mm-hmm. You know what? I think the writing's on the wall, though. I think the Knicks going to win it.
0: I do, too. I hope so.
3: I also want them to because I want to see that city go crazy.
1: Man, that city going to go crazy.
3: I want to see it flipped upside down.
0: I want them to win because I like the unlikely star.
3: Yeah.
0: I just love those kind of stories. And 100%. I love

0: unlikely story of this guy that nobody thought. Jalen Brunson, that's all. I love it.
1: Everybody thought Spaghetti Man was going to take it.
0: But that's what I'm saying. And I'm like, I'm sorry. Spaghetti Man gives me, on a scale of 1 to 10, I'm lukewarm with him. I just don't get it. Okay. He's just a tall man.
1: I'm with you there.
0: All right, listen, let's talk about Rick Ross.
2: Yeah, so the homie Rick Ross basically was at the promised land trying to provoke old 50 Cent. Ooh. Yeah, he basically was saying he see 50 Cent building his G-Unit studios in Shreveport, but he said, I got some promised land for you that you can build your little studio on.
3: 50 Cent, whatever you trying to do in Shreveport, I understand the land is very inexpensive, so that's why you chose that. But you could put that on the other side. In my backyard, I got another 150 acres on the backside. I won't even notice whatever y'all little thing is y'all doing. We wouldn't even have to cross each other paths. I'll put you way in the back. Trust me, y'all could film all y'all little whatever shows. Ghost Part 9.
4: Not Ghost Part 9.
2: Right.
4: Right.
1: He give 50 run for his money sometimes.
2: He definitely is an ish talker, I tell you that much. But when 50 Cent pop it, I ain't gonna lie, for whatever reason, he just pop it a little bit harder.
0: I agree.
2: Pause.
0: But my God. Because I'm waiting on it.
2: You better get it while it's good.
0: Everybody been loading up on him. I'm like, 50, come on now. I need you. Yeah. I need some laughs.
1: He's dropping 13 documentaries.
0: I need him to get scared.
2: Yeah.
0: Yeah, I love what I think he's loading up too on a lot of people.
2: Oh my goodness.
0: I sure hope so because I need to be entertained. Hey, listen, let's talk about Trick Daddy. Y'all
1: Trick Daddy be entertaining me too. So he's out here talking about why he will not ever divorce his wife of 10 years.
5: Well, a lot of people are like, why you not divorced yet? Because I'm never getting married again anyway. If Joy want to keep on cheating on me and committing adultery, we're going to end up in hell together. We might get together here. But I'm not.
6: Why are you not getting a divorce, Trick?
5: Let me ask you this. Well, I'm not divorced because we never got divorced.
6: But why not?
5: I forgot.
6: How long has it been?
5: A long time. Over 10 years. I'm having a wonderful time. I'm always dating. I'm dating when I'm not single. I'm dating when I am single. Oh. I'm always dating. I like. I'm having fun right now. I'm enjoying life.
2: No.
4: Alrighty.
2: I know that's real.
0: All right. Coming up later, J. Cruz, we'll talk about it. Trick, come on.
1: What?
0: Okay, J. Cruz wants to help you get bilingual this morning. Gonna learn a little Spanish next. It's Didi in the morning.
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10: Alrighty, listen, good morning. It's DD in the morning. It is Tuesday, June 9th. Looking for Trey right now to find out what's trending.
11: Hey, so this UFC White House event is trending. They say that Dana White, which is basically the owner of the UFC, he pretty much is saying that he expects this event to pull in football numbers. Mm. You know, the Super Bowl is basically what he's shooting for. Mm-hmm. He says that, like, on average, UFC main events, fights, they average like 2 million people. Mm-hmm. He's thinking that over 100 million people will watch this damn thing coming up here soon.
10: Maybe anybody in the room want to watch it?
12: Because it might be a circus.
10: Yeah, but
12: you feel me?
10: Anybody going to watch it in here?
11: If you got to buy it, especially, what streaming platform is it even
10: hold on?
11: Hold
10: on a second. Me either. So it's 4 out of 4 in this room saying no.
11: Yeah,
10: but the Super Bowl, we what? You're going to watch it?
13: I'm going to watch it. Yeah.
10: Oh, so 3 out of 4 saying
11: three out
10: no.
11: Of four, and I'm about to say, it is millions of people now. I will say that. Yeah. But June 14th is when it goes down. You can decide for yourself if you want to watch it. I think it comes on Paramount, if I'm
13: it
11: not
13: does.
11: Mistaken.
13: It
11: yeah,
13: does.
11: Is it Paramount?
10: Yeah. I'm not interested.
12: I'm not paying for it. I wouldn't pay for it.
11: UFC just has never been my jush anyway.
10: I watched it with the husband early on, but I just...
11: Really?
10: Yeah.
11: I can't get into
10: but
11: it.
10: But I'm just like, they be kicking each other in the face and stuff. I'd be like, okay. Hey, listen, coming up later, Jay Cruz wants to help you get bilingual this morning. Gonna learn a little Spanish. Also, guess what? Answer this question. Which streaming service just released a documentary on Michael Jackson?
11: Ooh.
10: If you can answer that right in 9 more questions in a minute, you're going to win some money at 833-TALK-TO-DD.
11: That's 833-825-5233.
10: It's DD in the morning.

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2: 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Guys, guess what? Happy Black Music Month.
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2: yes,
4: go.
2: It is.
4: Hey.
2: It is Black Music Month, and right now, let's play us a nice little game. We're going to play a game called Black Music Royalty Check.
4: Hey.
2: All right, so here's what's going on. You're going to hear a music clip, right? And you guys have your bells. When you hear the music clip, you got to name the artist and then name their music royalty title.
4: I'm sorry, what?
5: Music royalty title?
2: Title.
5: Give me an example of music royalty titles.
2: Here's an example. Here we go, everybody. Play the clip. J. Cruz.
4: The King of Pop, Michael Jackson.
2: There it is. Got it.
5: Okay.
2: All right, y'all get it. Here we go.
5: I get the gist.
2: All right, here's another one. Here's a song clip. The first one to ring their bell, I will call on, and then you have to name the artist and their royalty title.
5: Okay, we got it. Come on.
2: Someone can steal from you.
5: Oh, my God.
2: Don't know. Hold on. If you don't know, both answers, someone can take the steal.
5: And the last, here we go. Last answer is going to win you the game.
2: Here we go. Trey G.
5: So I know it's Aretha Franklin.
2: Uh-huh. Her title?
5: And she is the queen of soul.
2: That is correct.
5: That is correct.
4: There it is.
2: There it is.
4: There it is.
2: There it is.
5: Come on.
2: All right, Trey, you got that one. All right, and next one. Here we go, everybody. What's love got
5: to do?
2: All right, hold on a second. There he is.
5: That was Cruz.
4: Yeah. Tina Turner.
2: Uh-huh. What's the song? What's love got to do?
4: She is the, her title was...
2: What?
4: The queen of rock.
2: Nope.
5: Damn. I was going to say Tina Turner, and she is the queen of rock and roll.
2: There it is. You were correct.
4: Oh, damn.
5: You forgot the role.
2: Yeah, you didn't get the role.
4: But you know what I meant.
5: No, we didn't. No,
6: you guys did rock and roll.
2: Yeah, that's only saying like you're the queen of R.
5: A rhythm.
2: That's stupid. It is.
3: Like she could have been the queen of just hip.
5: Yeah, hip. It don't make sense. It don't make sense. I'll finish it.
2: All right. Here's another one, everybody. Take a listen. Let's get it. Damn. All right. JJ?
3: That would be Mary J. Blige.
2: What is she the queen of?
3: She's the queen of... Yeah, she's just the queen.
5: Shut up.
3: Just the queen.
2: All right. Who got it? Trey?
5: Yeah.
2: All right, you got it.
5: Mary J. Blige, the queen of R&B.
2: Nope.
5: No.
4: R&B soul.
2: Nope.
5: The queen of...
4: Soul R&B.
5: R&B.
2: Queen of hip-hop soul is
5: hip-hop
2: her name.
5: Hip-hop soul.
4: That's what it was.
5: Hip-hop soul. Damn.
2: All right. Next one. Here we go, everybody. Here we go.
5: I know that is. That was Cruz.
2: That was Cruz.
4: Yeah, but I'm dropping the ball on her nickname. It's Mariah Carey, obviously, and she is the Queen of Christmas.
2: There it is. You are correct.
5: Queen of Christmas.
2: Yes.
5: Okay, yeah.
4: I guessed it. Thank God.
2: All right, here we go.
5: It's hard.
4: Holy
5: crap.
2: Next one, everybody, of course, in honor of Black Music Month.
5: What is she the queen of?
2: What?
4: Brandy.
2: Okay.
4: Queen of R&B.
2: Nope.
3: Queen of Ray J.
2: Nope. Cinderella. She's not a queen of anything.
3: No, she really ain't.
5: The queen of the 90s?
2: Nope. Nope, y'all ain't going to get it because she's not a queen. And so she's really just considered, remember, the vocal Bible.
5: The vocal Bible.
4: Oh, that's what
5: she is the queen of vocals.
4: That's what they call her, the vocal
5: Bible. Yes, she's the vocal Bible. Some people
2: All right, here we go, everybody. Here we go. Again, we're playing Black Music Royalty Check. Here we go. Who is this? And what is his title?
5: That's me. Okay, so Rick James, and he is the king of funk.
4: Ooh, good answer. Funk. Ooh. The king of funk soul.
2: Mm-mm.
5: Funk soul. Right.
2: I know.
5: It'll be something dumb like that.
2: JJ?
5: Fucking R&B.
4: Funky soul.
2: All right, be careful now with the funk.
5: My bad.
2: I got scared too for a second.
5: I did too. Funk.
2: And you ain't going to get it. I didn't know this. He's the king of punk funk.
5: Punk?
4: Oh, hell no.
5: All right, that was your mix, though.
2: Yeah, okay. All right, here's the next one. Here we go.
4: All right.

0: Mr. Imperium the Queen.
1: What's her title?
2: Whitney Houston, and she's the...
3: Whitney Houston.
1: I will always love you.
3: She is the voice.
1: Voice of a generation.
3: The voice of a generation. Oh, I was close.
2: That's nice. That's good. Trey got that. That was good.
3: Queen of that boy.
1: Here we go. One more. Here we go.
4: It was all a dream. I used to read Word Up magazine.
3: You just hit the bell at this point.
1: I know. What, Cruz?
2: What? He's the king of hip hop.
1: No.
2: It's the
1: magic Molly
2: Mall. Biggie Small, baby.
1: He was the king of what?
2: New York.
1: There it is.
3: King of New York.
1: It is. Yep.
2: Sorry.
1: And then the last one.
3: We get real loose.
1: What is he the king of?
4: Come
1: on.
3: The king of family reunions. The king of family reunions.
1: He's the king of cookout music, they said. Cookout music. That is Frankie Beverly and Maze right there.
3: There we go.
1: There it is, fellas. Y'all did pretty good.
3: I remember that.
1: I mean, it just came out equal.
3: The king.
1: Nobody won.
3: Nobody won.
1: Y'all just had fun. All right. Here it is.
3: Vibes.
1: Hey, happy Black Music Month, right? It's Dee Dee in the morning.
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1: Good morning. It's Didi in the morning, guys. It's time for us to learn just a

0: Little. Un poquito. Poquito de Spanish.
1: Oh, gosh.
2: Oh, I thought that was
0: I speak a little Spanish.
3: We're getting ready to learn a little bit.
0: From this man who only knows a little bit. Oh,
3: I know more than you.
0: You're right.
3: That's right. What have you learned since we've been doing Speak a Little Spanish? JJ.
2: Just uno.
3: Please tell me you're kidding. No, you remember one word?
0: I learned hola.
2: That was
3: hola. Mm-hmm. And you just said un poquito. Trey, you have a plethora.
1: I've learned leche.
3: Leche, which is milk.
1: Milk.
3: Right?
1: Yeah, exactly.
3: Would you get some milk from a girl? Latin
1: un
3: girl?
1: Poquito. What? Hello. What would you say?
3: All right, let me focus. Okay. Así mismo. Thank you for paying attention. Señoras, señores, ladies and gentlemen, this is Speak a Little Spanish. I'm going to tell you a Spanish phrase or a word, give you some multiple choice. You get it right or you get it wrong.
2: Let's get it.
3: Okay, así mismo.

0: Come on now.
1: I know it. I heard that before.
2: You played a little soccer?
1: Yeah, I heard that before. Yeah.
3: Okay. All right. Mm-hmm. GD, you ready, all right, Queen? All right, here we go. Mi equipo favorito.
4: Favorito.
3: Mi equipo favorito. I love when you start fast. A, one large burrito. B, I like that beat dough. Mm. Or C, my favorite teams.
4: Say that again.
3: Mi equipo favorito. A,
4: my favorite team.
2: Yeah.
3: She hit it, she hit it. Yeah. All right. That was too easy.
4: Favorito.
3: Favorito. Is that what it's talking about? Okay.
1: Using
3: favorito.
1: The context clues. I see.
3: That's how you got to do it. Yeah. That's how you got to do it. Trey, you're usually a professional on this.
2: That's right.
3: Nos vemos en el estadio. Nos vemos en el estadio. A, the United States. B, my team lost. Or C, meet me at the stadium. Nos vemos en el estadio.
2: Ooh, that's a tough one. I'm going to say my team lost.
3: That's wrong, Trey. Yeah. Oh, no, so sorry, Trey. No,
1: that means it stands for meet me at the stadium.
3: Ah, sí, correcto. Pobrecito. Sorry, Trey. Oh, all right, let's go back to JJ. Come JJ, on. You ready?
1: Yeah, I'm ready, baby.
3: Here we go.
1: I'm rolling.
3: Mala decisión.
1: Mala decisión.
3: Okay. A, bad call. B, dumb ref. C, game over.
1: They say that word again?
3: Mala decisión.
1: You know what? That game is over.
3: The game is over? Last and final answer?
1: Yes, sir.
3: That's a no-no. A, it's
2: bad call. Yeah, yeah, yeah.
1: You see how easy JJ's is, though? You see how hard mine was?
4: I feel like you're like, you know, honors.
1: You see how hard mine was?
5: Honors is honors.
1: Yeah, yeah, sure. Honors.
5: You're just keep in mind
1: who we asking.
2: Yeah.
3: All right. Aw. Didi, you ready? Let's go.
4: Yeah, sure.
3: El mejor jugador.
4: I'm a whore.
3: I did not.
4: What did
3: girl,
4: you just say?
3: Pause. Stop.
4: I said,
3: el mejor jugador. A, the first half. B, green grass. Or C, the best player.
4: The best player.
3: Yes. Did you? Come on. Wait, how you get that one? El mejor. You thought about calling.
1: Yeah. Look what you said.
3: You got me about to say. All right, Trey, back to you.
2: There you go.
3: El tráfico es horrible. Mm.
2: I know this one.
3: The refs are terrible. Uh-huh. B, traffic is horrible. C, I love horror movies.
2: It's B.
3: Traffic is horrible?
2: Traffic is
3: bing,
2: horrible.
3: Bing, bing, bing, bing, bing, bing, bing, bing, bing,
4: bing,
3: bing, bing. Ese señor, ese señor sí habla español, okay. Ese señor ahí. Last one. Who wants it? ¿Quién lo quiere?
4: Give it to JJ.
3: JJ.
4: He needs a win.
3: We're going to get out of here good, okay?
1: Okay.
3: With a win.
1: Yes.
3: Buenos asientos. A, good seats. B, tied score. Or C, nice flights.
1: And say it again.
3: Buenos asientos.
1: That's a win.
2: I'm going to say good seats.
3: Ooh, okay. Trey says good seats.
2: Yeah.
3: You say that's a win?
2: Yes.
3: Good seats is the
4: answer. Damn it, JJ.
2: Good seats.
3: Buenos asientos, JJ. Ay, pobrecito.
4: In this class, you got a D.
1: Yeah, let me. I'm gonna take this off. Let me go and keep my notes.
3: Hey, you know what? Again, just drop the class.
2: Wait, hold on. I need a tutor. I need a good little Spanish Ooh. Tutor. So if there's a Spanish woman out there that want to tutor me, please.
3: Yes, por favor.
2: Slide in my DMs. AYE_TreyG. I am a very good understudy.
3: Yes, say llámame.
2: Llámame. Llámame, bebecita. Llámame, bebecita, por favor.
1: That means she's fine.
4: Damn what he said.
3: He don't.
2: Llámame, bebecita.
3: Gracias.
4: Thank you. We speak a little Spanish on this show. Just a little.
2: Llámame, bebecita.
4: All right, thank you, Jay Cruz. It's Dini in the morning.
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1: I'm Cash Matlock with Queen City News Feed. Here's what's happening. As of last night, a massive manhunt remained underway in Covington County after a sheriff's deputy was shot Monday afternoon following a vehicle pursuit in Mount Olive. Investigators say deputies attempted to stop a blue SUV, but the vehicle fled before becoming stuck. Authorities say the driver surrendered, but other occupants exited and opened fire, striking a deputy who was airlifted to a hospital and underwent surgery. Officials have confirmed suspect Cortavian Hobbs is the brother of Cordarius Hobbs, who was accused in last week's Simpson County double homicide and police standoff. Authorities say 19-year-old Zachariah McGee has since turned himself in and is no longer considered a suspect. For the latest developments in this ongoing investigation, visit our website. And Mississippi State University and state and military partners are celebrating the federal designation of the East Mississippi Sentinel Landscape. The designation recognizes the region's importance to military readiness, conservation, and rural resilience. It supports missions at Columbus Air Force Base and Naval Air Station Meridian while helping protect working forests, farms, and private lands across East Mississippi. In other news, the Charlie Miller Foundation and the Mississippi Children's Museum Meridian will celebrate Juneteenth with a special history through cooking event on June 13th. The program will feature interactive cooking demonstrations led by Chef Olivia Keys, highlighting recipes and the historical significance of traditional foods. I'm Cash Matlock. 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
5: Ring, ring. That is a nominal number, so you know it's that.

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Moving calmer than the Buddha ducking funeral parlors. First the hooting, hollering, and then the shooting starts.

0: Hey, it's Didi in the Morning, and comedian J.J. Williamson needs to talk to us.
1: Yeah, my handyman came through this weekend, man. Shout out to my homeboy, man, my man Bobby Hampton, man.
0: Not Bobby Hampton.
1: No, Bobby came. When I say Bobby came through, Bobby came through.
0: Anybody with a name like Bobby Hampton, he does everything, man, in the house. Bobby Hampton can handle it.
1: Man, Bobby came in there, man, fixed my lights, man. Make sure they ain't blinking no more. Mm-hmm. He fixed my screen door. I mean, I can get out of there without a screwdriver now. What else he do? He put my ceiling fan up outside.
0: No.
1: Come on now.
0: Come on, Bobby Hampton.
1: Come on, Bobby Hamilton came through.
0: Oh, Hamilton, man.
1: Hamilton. Hamilton.
2: Let's get it right. Okay, hold on a second.
0: His accent, I thought he was saying
1: Hampton. You got to pay attention to me now.
0: He missed the L a few times when he was saying his name is Hamilton.
2: Yeah, it was gone.
1: Yeah. And he opened up the ceiling fan box and realized they have all the screws in there. He went back to Lowe's with me and complained.
2: Wow, he didn't say,
1: "Man, I'm gonna sit outside and wait on you." He said, "Man, I ride with you."
0: Now listen, I may need him because we got some electrical outlets that ain't working.
1: Yeah,
0: in the
1: man.
0: House, right?
1: Oh, he got all that. He got the tape. He came in with the tool belt. That's how serious he was.
2: Well, damn. Okay.
1: He has the tool belt, man. So
0: all right,
1: well,
0: I need his help there. And then we have a ceiling fan that needs to be changed out. It's real old. Yeah. Yeah, one of the blades ain't working on it.
1: Oh, man, come on. He'll put a new blade on there, whatever you want up
0: Bobby
1: there.
0: Bobby Hamilton?
1: Yeah, Bobby,
3: can
1: man.
3: Can I get in on this real quick? I still need an AC unit for a house. I need inside and outside about 1,300 square.
0: Can Bobby Hamilton help
1: Bobby
0: him?
1: Bobby got you on that.
3: I need an AC unit for a house inside, outside. I need that attic work, and I need the one that's on the outside, 1,300 square feet, two-ton unit.
0: You need a call. You need a call.
3: Two, three-ton unit.
1: Call Bobby. Call Bobby Hamilton.
3: Hey, follow me right now. AYE underscore Trey G. For the low, low, please. I don't care if it came from a damn elementary school.
0: All right, listen, coming up, we got our hot topics on the way to Didi in the Morning.

0: All right, listen, good morning. It's Didi in the morning on this Tuesday, June 9th. Let's get right into the hot topics. Last night, it was all about the Knicks and San Antonio Spurs.
1: Yep.
0: We got to get into it because Stephen A. Smith got mad and Cardi B then sounded off on it, too. Let's go.
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0: 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We're powered by purpose. So they were saying that, you know, Trump was there and everybody knew, everybody was mad. They said he got booed.

0: didn't sound like boo. It just sounded like they're all.
1: Nah, that's
2: how they boo in New York.
0: Oh, okay.
2: They kind of like growl at you.
0: Oh, okay. Okay,
2: they growl at you.
1: Growl. Yeah.
0: Well, yeah, we knew he was going to get booed. I mean, I did.
2: Absolutely. Absolutely. And then when the camera finally put him on the big screen, he going to have the nerve to salute.
0: Uh-uh. No, he salute. Oh,
2: he did a salute while they booed him. And then he went to sleep.
0: Okay.
3: Uh-uh. 10 minutes later.
2: All that noise in Madison Square Garden, all that drama, and he will sleep through all of that.
0: I would have been mad, though, because they said the price of some of them tickets, and these people had to get in there 2 hours and this and that.
3: Yeah.
0: I would have been mad. Everything. But I heard Stephen A.
2: Everybody was heated, especially my man Stephen A. Smith, man. Now, you know, he usually tried to fade away from sports, but he was talking about Trump being there. He did not like it.
4: This president has no business showing up in New York City. I am dead serious. It is selfish. It is narcissistic. It is ridiculous that he is coming to this game. I would say the same thing if it were Obama, George W., Clinton. I don't give a damn. We went back to Reagan. This is not a football stadium in some space in Texas where you got a whole bunch of outlays and all of this. This is the Garden. This is Midtown Manhattan. You have any idea what the congestion is going to be like in New York City here?
5: If it causes the New York Knicks to lose, I'm blaming him. Well, I'm blaming the President of the United States. I'm going to stay on that.
0: Okay.
5: And damn it, I hope the GOP lose votes because of it if we lose.
1: Damn.
0: All right, well, let's see. Steve, that's the first time we didn't heard Stephen say anything about Trump negative.
1: Yeah. You know, Trump said something back to him as well. Yeah. Trump also said that he didn't hear people booing him.
0: Oh, God,
1: he said he only heard cheers when he was in the building. He also said that Stephen A. Smith is not smart enough to run for president.
0: Okay, can we please? I can't. This dude here, we see and hear what we hear. Stop playing with us, you fool.
3: Like we don't know.
0: Stop. It's so disrespectful, and it's starting to offend my intelligence.
1: Yeah.
0: All of us should be offended at this point. Can we oust this CEO of the world, of our country?
1: I don't think so.
0: We can't?
1: I don't think
0: he's
1: so.
0: He's the CEO. I mean, and he's psychotic. All right, listen, let's talk about Cardi B.
3: So Cardi out here talking about the Knicks, and them Knicks need to win, and she knows why.
6: The rats will disappear, trees will start growing, potholes will be filled, rains of glitters are coming down, the Statue of Liberty is going to finally walk, it's going to mean everything, crimes will be solved, thank goodness.
3: She's so silly.
1: We talked about this yesterday. I'm telling you, when sports teams win in certain cities, man,
0: crime is down.
1: Folks be kumbaya in a
3: That's
1: little bit.
3: Crazy. Now they're going to destroy it first and then they be kumbaya.
1: Yeah.
3: Because they don't allow
2: now, you know, a lot of videos out, man, since they lost that game. It was a lot of drama after that game. A lot of fighting.
3: I see that.
2: Those Knicks fans was heated about that game. And then they caught a couple of Spurs fans coming, and the police had to surround them and escort them out.
3: The one man got beat up. I saw the one guy got jumped.
1: Now, if they win the whole chip, like, they're going to be hanging from light poles
2: and
1: car stops. It's going to be madness.
2: I guarantee. If they win that championship, somebody gonna climb the Statue of Liberty.
1: Oh my God.
3: Won't be the first time.
1: King Kong or somebody.
0: Finally, what's going on with Academics, y'all?
1: Oh God. Okay, so DJ Academics, they say DJ Academics is the most consistent-ish talker of 2026
0: but
1: is what they
0: say. Like it.
1: Kinda sorta, right?
0: Like it.
1: Now he has his sights set on Lil Baby and the whole Atlanta rap group. He basically is calling Atlanta Ratlanta. Check this out.
7: Ooh. You're hanging with the police. Y'all is in Atlanta? We've heard you talk to the police. You can't say I'm the feds when we heard your man talking to the feds. I'm going to cook you later. Le Bebe, you stupid ass nigga. Imagine calling me the feds when you riding Passenger Princess with the feds. Mm. It's a reason why when y'all drop songs, y'all got to say, this a rat, this a rat, this a rat. Y'all from Atlanta, all y'all been doing is talking to the cops. That's the Atlanta special, you stupid ass nigga. If I'm the cops, Young Thug the Lieutenant.
1: Yeah.
2: Oh, damn.
1: That came after Lil Baby premiered a new song where he called DJ Academics the feds in the song. So then DJ Academics was like, well, no, Atlanta is the police station if I'm the feds.
0: Damn.
2: Oh, wow.
0: That's the precinct.
1: Literally called them the police station. I said, God, dog.
0: Ratlanta.
3: Ratlanta.
2: Wow.
1: That's zero, man.
0: All right, y'all, coming up next hour, we're going to tap in with a comedy legend. That's on the way. It's Dee Dee in the morning. If you're

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0: It is Tuesday. It's DD in the morning, and we appreciate you listening to
20: us. Really,
0: yes,
20: do.
0: We do.
20: Absolutely.
0: Hey, do me a favor and subscribe to our YouTube channel. It's DD in the morning. That's DEDE in the morning. And follow me online at DEDE in the morning.
20: Yeah, keep listening. I got kids. Jay Cruz on there. That's Cruz with a K.
21: Mm-hmm. You can tap in right now. AYE_TreyG. Follow me. AYE_TreyG.
22: And please follow your boy, the real JJ from the SIP.
0: Two.
22: Two.
0: All right, what you got over there, Trey? What's trending?
21: Victor Wembanyama is trending. trending. Not only is he

0: in the NBA Finals right now, doing a heck of a job, might I say. But he also is trending because he has a really good heart. You know, Victor Wembanyama is from France,
1: right,
0: where they care a little bit more, I feel like, about their citizens than maybe the American
2: politics
0: and political system.
2: Dare you?
0: Maybe, right? Well, Victor Wembanyama's agent is now saying that he refuses to sign any endorsement deals for any kind of soda companies, is they are saying.
2: Oh.
0: It says that he will never advertise for a Coca-Cola, a Pepsi product, or anything like that, because he says he never wants to kill the kids.
3: Mm.
0: He says soda is very bad for you. It kills kids and the sugar in soda, basically.
1: Okay.
0: So,
3: nice.
0: Victor Wembanyama has a good heart. That's a lot of money he's missing out on, too.
2: Kills kids is a little extreme, but okay.
3: All right. Hey, listen, coming up next hour, guess what? Comedy legend is getting ready to grace the studio. Mark Curry on the way. It's Dee Dee in the morning.

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1: Good morning, Didi in the morning. All right, Jay Cruz is here. Also, Trey G and comedian J.J. Williamson.
2: Yeah.
1: Mark Curry is here.
2: Yeah. Games. Look, I haven't seen you in 15 years.
1: I know, it's been years.
2: And you look fabulous always.
1: Thank you. Okay, so Mark, let's talk
2: first
1: of all.
2: Bam.
1: You get a big check coming from Hang
2: always.
1: On, Mr. Cooper?
2: Always.
1: Do you really? Because everybody online be showing their checks, and they be like 10 cents, 35, $2. Do you get big residuals from that?
2: Well, you know what? I never say no money. No, I don't get any money from them. No money. Not at all. I don't get any money. Not at all.
1: Zero.
2: Zero. No.
1: How long was that show on?
2: That show was 5 years.
1: Was it? Oh,
2: five
1: so when you
2: years.
1: Go to 5 years, you do go into syndication,
2: yeah, we go
1: right?
2: into syndication. Yes, we
1: oh,
2: go into syndication.
1: Money.
2: Yeah, we go into syndication. So not too many black shows went into syndication,
3: right,
2: you know, so...
3: Mm-hmm.
2: Bam, not too many black shows stayed 5 years.
1: Yeah.
2: So, bam. So I'm like Dee Dee in the morning. I'm in the game.
4: Syndicated.
2: Staying in the game. Dee Dee's the only lady who stay in the game in morning.
1: I know.
2: She's been waking up at 2:30 for the last 15 years.
1: Well, you ain't lying.
2: Man.
1: You ain't lying.
2: You'd be a good, that'd be a good woman to have. Am I right, fellas? She's gone.
1: Shout
2: sleep.
1: Out to her husband.
2: Maybe yeah. you want to go out to dinner? No, I'm too tired. Oh, well, I want to take you to the best steakhouse.
3: Yeah.
2: Oh, well.
3: Yeah.
2: I'm sleepy. Oh, well. Let me
1: tell you. You ain't lying. That's how it works with
2: yeah,
1: me and my
2: yeah.
1: husband.
2: That's right. But, you know, I love doing stand-up, you mm-hmm. know, because that's the gift that I have. And I want to be a comedian.
1: Mm-hmm.
2: That's what
1: I
2: don't want to be anything else but a funny comedian.
1: Nice.
5: Do you feel that comedy is in a weird place right now? Because I guess like with like the Kevin Hart roast, like a lot of people are more sensitive, I feel like, nowadays.
2: Some joke. You know, be funny. My thing is be funny. All that's sensitive because they ain't got no jokes.
5: Yo.
2: That's why.
5: Yeah.
2: Jokes. What are jokes? You know, you can out there be racist. That's not a joke. You know, you got what a joke's at.
5: Right.
2: I believe in that.
5: So, right.
2: A lot of these dudes, you
5: Make
2: know, is lagging and dagging and flagging because they ain't got no jokes.
3: Hey.
2: Get some jokes. Show me some jokes, fool.
5: Uh-huh.
2: Show me an hour of real material without messing with the crowd,
1: I
2: fool.
1: Know that's right.
2: Show me some jokes.
3: Tell
2: them
3: again,
2: Mark. Show me some jokes, fool.
3: Tell them again.
2: That's that Bay Area. Yeah,
5: Bay Area.
2: That's right.
5: Out.
2: That's what,
3: nothing.
2: They ain't got nothing.
3: I
2: was
3: using that.
2: I tell some jokes.
1: So,
2: do an hour of jokes.
1: Right. And so you tell real jokes.
2: I tell jokes. I riff so well that you could throw a topic out and I can riff better than your joke.
5: Right.
2: You know?
1: So if I throw a subject like I say something about OnlyFans, I mean,
2: OnlyFans. Uh-huh. Yeah, I like OnlyFans. Okay. Matter of fact, I saw a girl, she had her QR code in her lace front.
5: Stop it.
2: And for her OnlyFans. Yeah, I'm not lying. We was at the club.
3: It
2: took a picture. Click, click. And bam. And got out. You see what I'm saying? It's called quick whip.
1: Yeah.
2: All that willy dilly dilly killy dilly stuff. Let's go. Let's go. Let's do some jokes.
1: Okay, Trey, somebody throw another one out. Let's see.
5: If somebody threw out something about Diddy. What about Diddy? The whole case with Diddy and everything.
2: Well, I ain't never went to a Diddy party.
5: Okay.
2: I'm gonna tell you now, I was too tall. I'm 6'6".
5: Shut up.
2: I'm 6'6". I could look over the heads before I got there.
3: This ain't where I want to be.
2: T.J. Jakes?
3: Wait a minute. And who?
2: What's the dude name? Is that the priest? Wait a minute. Is that the dude from the TV? Oh, let's go.
1: What about LeBron James?
2: I mean, I like LeBron. I look at the NBA players and I look at it like LeBron. For example, the coach. Who's the coach? J.J. Redick?
1: Mm-hmm.
2: How much he getting paid? $20 million?
1: Something,
2: right.
1: I don't
2: what
1: know.
2: The hell you got to tell LeBron James to
5: Fakes.
2: Do? Okay. Hey, shoot from the other side. Let's go.
1: I like the whistle. All right.
2: Yeah, right.
1: All right.
2: There you go.
1: All right.
2: No more.
1: We gotta take a break, okay? We gotta take a break.
2: Dee Dee in the morning. What?
1: Wait
2: till the night.
1: More coming up with Mark Curry on the way, everybody. It's Dee Dee in the morning.
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1: The luxury of taking care of yourself is the most underrated luxury. And so the more confident that I've become, I've been able to release more. You have to start to think about like what feeds me and how do I carve out a little bit of time to do that in the midst of all the other things that I get to do.
0: There is a lot of power in allowing yourself to say, hey, I need to breathe and reconnect.
1: That is when you are truly operating in the wealth of wellness.
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1: Hey, good morning. It's Dee Dee in the morning. I got Jay Cruz is here, also Trey G, and comedian J.J. Williamson, of course, and brought in some of his people. I always say, man, got nothing but a fraternity.
2: Yeah, we're a fraternity. Yeah.
3: Yes, sir.
2: Yeah. We strong and we deep and we love each other.
1: Yeah, that's right. Comedian Mark Curry is here.
3: Yeah, the game.
1: So, Mark, listen, they gave me some questions, right?
3: Yes.
1: And they were saying this, you know, you can't overthink it. You can't do a PR spin. I'm going to ask you questions. You just got to go with it, okay?
3: All right, let's go with it.
1: All right, here we go. Worst date you ever been on?
3: Worst what?
1: Worst date you ever been on?
3: Chick, she was taller than me. She was a WNBA player.
1: Damn.
3: And she dunked on me. I hate that. Beep. We played a low ball and she dunked on me.
4: That's a terrible
3: date. All right, so I hate her. I hate her. I'm 6'6".
1: Wait, so you weren't intimidated by a woman being taller
3: than
1: you?
3: No, I thought she was bad. I said, wow, look at this beautiful silhouette of a beautiful lady. Whoa, whoa, whoa. So we had a little nice little date. Everything was right. But we went by a little court and we started playing and she dunked on me.
1: Oh, shit.
3: She didn't dunk. Almost dunked on me. I hate her. People were there.
1: Okay.
3: You can't disrespect Mr. Cooper. What's
1: All right.
3: wrong with you?
1: Most overrated celebrity.
3: Michael Jackson.
1: No.
4: Oh.
3: Bam.
4: How about that?
3: He shoot from the hip.
4: From the hip.
3: Wow. Let's go.
1: All right. Why?
3: He's a little different out there. A little different. He's a little different.
1: Let me see. What's been the pettiest reason that you stopped talking to someone?
3: Pettiest reason. I heard you talking behind my back.
1: Oh,
3: I don't know if that's petty, but
4: that's
3: you know, you talking
4: reason.
3: Behind my back. Yeah, you're out of there. See ya.
4: Yeah.
3: Don't want to be with you.
1: I agree
3: you know?
1: With that
3: and, I'm just blatant. I just look at you and say, hey, you know, don't talk to me.
1: Okay, what's the one thing you've done that you would never want? Well, I guess if you would never want nobody to know, you wouldn't tell us. Okay.
3: Me and
1: the
3: Halle
1: most
3: Berry.
1: Ridiculous thing. What?
3: Me and Halle Berry. What? I don't want to tell nobody that. Let's keep going. Come on, Dee Dee in the morning. Let's keep pushing this thing.
4: What?
3: Let's keep pushing this.
1: What was the most ridiculous thing that you spent money on?
3: Most ridiculous thing I spent money on. Wow. Gold Zeniths. Gold Zenith rims.
1: Really?
3: Oh, yeah.
4: Gold Zeniths. Oh, them Zeniths was hard,
3: my
4: though.
3: My Gold Zeniths, baby. Oh. I still got them.
4: Hey.
3: I got the Google.
4: I
3: spent a lot of money on that. Yeah, Cougar, but I still got my Gold Zeniths.
1: They're a lot of money?
3: Yeah, a lot of money. And I love your crew. You have a beautiful staff.
1: Thank you.
3: Ariel Knight, that brother right there, the choir. I know you too.
1: Yeah, that's G-Man.
3: From old school.
1: And he's a pastor.
3: Man.
1: Here's something you need to know about G-Man. He is a pastor.
3: Yeah.
1: And they now are getting ready to expect their fifth baby.
3: Yes, Lord.
4: Wow.
3: Hey,
4: you're doing the Lord's work.
3: Yeah. It's that shirt. He tried to get his own church.
4: Yeah.
1: And how's the oldest?
5: 14.
1: 14.
3: He used to sell me weed back in the day. That's crazy. Yeah. He's a pastor. BD in the morning. This is a real revelation.
1: Please get your tickets. And no matter where you are in the country, get your tickets to see this man when he comes to town.
3: Please.
1: Y'all.
3: Yeah, the real Mark Curry on Instagram.
1: Yeah,
3: I'm an old dude. I just had my birthday June 1st.
4: That's
3: my
4: birthday guy. Gemini season.
3: Yeah, Gemini. So I'm still in this game, baby.
1: Aren't you two people? They say Gemini.
3: Yes,
1: two
3: I am two people. I am two. And nothing wrong with that. Two people. East Oakland and L.A.
4: Yeah.
3: Come on.
1: Right. Not L.A. Get your tickets no matter where he is. Make sure you go see him. Y'all clap it up for Mr. Mark Curry.
3: Yeah, man.
4: Hey, in the morning.
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5: As of last night, a massive manhunt remained underway in Covington County after a sheriff's deputy was shot Monday afternoon following a vehicle pursuit in Mount Olive. Investigators say deputies attempted to stop a blue SUV, but the vehicle fled before becoming stuck. Authorities say the driver surrendered, but other occupants exited and opened fire, striking a deputy who was airlifted to a hospital and underwent surgery. Officials have confirmed suspect Cortavian Hobbs is the brother of Cordarius Hobbs, who was accused in last week's Simpson County double homicide and police standoff. Authorities say 19-year-old Zachariah McGee has since turned himself in and is no longer considered a suspect. For the latest developments in this ongoing investigation, visit our website. And Mississippi State University and state and military partners are celebrating the federal designation of the East Mississippi Sentinel Landscape. The designation recognizes the region's importance to military readiness, conservation, and rural resilience. It supports missions at Columbus Air Force Base and Naval Air Station Meridian while helping protect working forests, farms, and private lands across East Mississippi. In other news, the Charlie Miller Foundation and the Mississippi Children's Museum Meridian will celebrate Juneteenth with a special history through cooking event on June 13th. The program will feature interactive cooking demonstrations led by Chef Olivia Keys, highlighting recipes and the historical significance of traditional foods. I'm Cash Matlock. 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

0: All right, listen, we got to have a conversation right now. Trey G wants to educate. You know, J. Cruz likes to have us speak a little English.
1: Yeah.
2: Talk a little Spanish. Spanish.
0: Speak a little Spanish.
3: Talk a little English.
0: I'm going to say, Trey going to make us speak better English.
1: Uh-oh.
2: I love that. All right.
3: Hey, Donald Trump, relax.
1: And I'm going to mess up the English.
3: Right. Well, see, JJ, that's part of the reason why I wanted to bring this to you.
1: Okay.
3: It can be a learning lesson for everybody in the room.
0: So this is speak a little English?
3: Kind of, sort of.
2: Okay. Especially you, JJ.
3: Okay. Kind of, sort of. I came across this list, right, of English words with silent letters. Mm. Now, some of them might be a little tricky as well.
2: Okay.
3: So let's go through them real quick.
0: I already know one.
3: What's that?
0: Merlot.
2: Yep.
0: It'd be Merlot. It says Merlot.
3: I guess so, yeah.
0: Yeah, remember Merlot is, and that T is silent the T on the end of Merlot.
3: Salmon. That's salmon.
0: Salmon has that, well, that L is supposed to be silent, ain't it?
3: Kind of, sort of.
2: It's supposed to be?
0: In certain areas, it's silent.
3: That's what y'all be saying.
0: Certain communities, it's silent, and certain other ones, it's not.
3: In my community, it's not.
0: If the L ain't silent?
3: It's salmon.
0: Okay.
3: Yeah, it's salmon.
0: What is in yours, JJ? Is it salmon or salmon?
1: It's salmon.
0: It's salmon?
1: Well, when I'm on there looking at salmon.
2: Salamander.
3: How about a word like this? This has a silent letter in it.
0: Okay.
3: Tsunami.
0: Tsunami.
1: Tsunami.
0: Yeah. Sure does.
3: Now, some people might say tsunami.
2: Tsunami.
3: Tsunami. Somebody might say that. They'd be wrong.
0: No, when like people first heard, they were saying, everybody like, you heard about that tsunami?
3: Mm, yeah.
2: I can't.
3: These are English words with silent letters. This one kind of threw me when I first seen it because I'm seeing it in my head.
0: Okay.
3: Honest. I was like, no.
2: Hell yes.
3: The H,
0: is
3: you do
0: silent.
3: It.
1: You don't say it.
3: But honest. The H, yes, the H is actually silent. You are saying the O.
2: Because you're not saying honest. Right. Nobody says honest. You're honest.
3: Yeah, okay. It's honest. Number three, how about this one? Island. The S.
2: Absolutely.
3: In Ireland.
0: Why we got it then? I'm trying to figure out why the hell we got to have it then.
2: The English language went out of its way to be difficult.
0: Yeah, Island. That sounds like it should be Island.
3: It very much so is very difficult, Cruz. This one, I think we all say this one wrong. Q. Q-U-E-U-E. It's not pronounced Q, it's pronounced Huey.
0: What?
2: Hold on. QQ? QQ is...
3: Yeah, it's not pronounced Q.
0: We've been saying it wrong?
3: Yes, it's U-E-U-E. It's actually how you say it.
0: Ew.
3: Ew?
0: Ew?
3: Ew.
2: No, you don't.
3: You're in the ew. Wow.
0: You're in the Q.
2: Oh, so when you say you're in the Q, you're in the U. Oh, my God.
3: You're in the
2: ew. I learned that. Wow.
3: Yeah. These are English words with silent letter. Knife.
0: Oh, yeah.
3: Knife. This will sometimes throw me when I see it, because I always want to say knife.
0: Yeah.
1: Yeah, for real.
3: I always want to say it.
2: Well, you should, because there's a K.
3: No, you should not. You should not. This was another one that threw me hour.
0: Hour.
3: Yeah, like time.
2: Yeah.
0: The H is silent.
3: Exactly. H-O-U-R, the H is silent. Doubt.
2: But wait, I'm sorry. Mm-hmm. O-U-R is also hour.
0: Yeah.
2: See how stupid the language is?
3: It
2: go
3: is.
2: Ahead, continue. Hey,
0: hold on a second. Hold on a second, everybody. I got to have a problem.
3: Please.
0: Oh, you got a question with this one. Why are you so mad at the English language?
2: Because it makes it so hard.
0: Like, oh, you just all of a sudden, you're just very angry.
1: Well, what you come here for?
2: I was born here, sir.
1: Oh, my bad.
2: Kiss my ass. My parents weren't.
0: Shut up.
3: These are English words with silent letters. Now, me being dyslexic, this one always threw me as a kid.
0: Ooh.
3: Yeah, I got a little bit of dyslexia. Doubt. I get my D's and my B's mixed up as is.
0: So you called it bout?
3: Yeah. Yeah.
0: About it.
3: Don't let it be lowercase. Oh, my God, bro. It be turning me to shreds.
2: Oh, because it's bad.
3: Oh, turn me

0: every which way but loose.
1: Really?
0: Yes. I get my P's and my Q's mixed up a lot of times.
1: I'm going to ask Baby Gino if that word gives him problems.
0: Yeah, 100%. Psychology.
2: Oh, yeah.
0: Yeah, psychology. Yeah. I always try to spell this one, and psychic, I can never get it.
2: So you're right, because when we see psychic, it's spelled P-S-Y, right?
0: I couldn't tell you.
3: Yes, yeah. This, yep.
2: So the P is silent.
0: Yeah. Literally could not tell you. Yeah. Listen is another one where the English words has a silent letter.
2: Silent and listen?
0: T. Listen.
2: Listen.
0: You don't hit no T in listen.
2: Listen.
0: Yeah. Wednesday? I can't even say it.
3: I hate the way it's spelled.
0: Is it Wednesday?
3: It is.
2: Hold on. Let's go to our producer, Tracy. She went to Pace University. How do you pronounce Wednesday?
4: Wednesday?
2: You do it like that?
4: Yeah.
0: See, I don't say that. I say Wednesday.
2: Wednesday?
0: Tuesday, Wednesday, Thursday.
2: You say Wednesday.
0: Wednesday.
4: Yeah. I'm surprised you say Wednesday.
0: Wednesday.
3: That's
0: it might be that Wednesday.
1: Okay. Because I don't use none of the Y's in the days at all.
2: What you call it?
1: Just Wednesday?
0: Wednesday.
1: Wednesday. Oh, you don't hear why?
3: Wednesday.
1: Mm. Wednesday. Tuesday.
3: Tuesday.
1: Thursday.
2: Thursday.
0: Thursday.
2: He
0: doesn't
2: say it.
1: Thursday.
0: You don't say the why?
2: I do. On Thursday.
3: No, we say the why.
2: I say the Thursday.
0: Friday.
2: Okay,
0: Friday. Saturday.
3: Y'all stretching it a little bit though.
0: No. Monday. Saturday. Monday.
3: Monday.
0: Yeah. That's how it goes. Now, these are some English words with silent letters. We're just going to finish it off like this. Corpse. Wrist. Salmon actually did make the list. Castle. Debt. Plumber. Knight, K-N-I-G-H-T, K-N-I-G-H-T, autumn, and whistle.
3: Ooh, and bomb.
2: Whistle.
0: Bomb,
3: I hate bomb.
0: Whistle. I used to say that when I was younger. Whistle. I used to say whistle.
2: Hold on a second. What's silent in bomb?
3: Bomb.
0: He don't
3: There's
0: know.
3: There's no B? There's no B at the
2: I thought
3: end.
2: It was a bomb.
3: There's no B, but do you say the B? Bomb.
0: Oh, bomb.
2: The second bomb.
1: The second B.
3: Okay. The second. Ooh, you tried to get.
0: Anything for him to be right.
2: I don't. Okay.
3: I got it.
1: But. And when I'm high, when I say DD, I don't say them E's.
0: It just be the D's, right?
1: DD.
2: DD. All right. You know what?
0: That's a tricky one.
2: Thank you for that, Trey. Thank you. All right, y'all. It's DD in the morning.
5: That boy right hits.

Hold up. Don't laugh. You can recording. You can hear you.

0: Good morning. It's Didi in the morning. Let's get right to the hot topics. Because anybody hear what's going on with Russell Wilson in Sierra? Ooh. Bad news. This is some bad news. We got to tell you about it right now. Here we go.
1: If you're talking about it, Didi's talking about it. Hot topics on Didi in the morning.
0: So last night, you know, I was upset because the Knicks lost. Some people say it was because Donald Trump was there.
2: Yes. Donald Trump was at the game, man. He made an appearance at game 3 in New York, and a lot of fans did not like the fact that he was there. Now, when they was doing the national anthem, he did stand up, and the cameraman put the camera on him, and they rained him with boos.
0: Right.
2: A lot of boos. Well, Trump said he didn't get booed, and this is his reaction.
3: I thought it was amazing, actually. You mean when they had the camera on me? I thought it was very good, yeah. It was certainly amazing. I think, mostly cheers. It was loud, and it was very enthusiastic.
0: I believe he's living in an alternate world.
2: Oh, my God.
0: He's living in an alternate universe world or something. He's on a different timeline.
4: That boy being a nap 24/7.
0: Because what he heard and saw was not what we all saw.
2: No, not at all.
0: Something wrong here.
5: They booed the miss out of him.
0: Something's wrong.
4: He sees rigged elections, and there's none.
0: Yeah.
4: Okay.
5: I think he's okay. He's so comfortable lying.
0: I know it.
5: Just so comfortable.
0: And lying in our face and not taking it.
4: Oh, and happy birthday, by the way. He turned 80.
0: Okay.
5: Damn.
0: All right, let's talk about Tasha K.
5: Oh, man. So Tasha K is throwing around some crazy allegations about Russell Wilson. You know, we was just talking about how he signed a new deal with CBS. It's been all over the headlines how he retired from the NFL as well. Well, now Tasha K is saying that Ciara and Russell Wilson might be having a little money trouble real soon.
6: Ciara ain't got no money coming in. He bought a master's. Apparently, they have two mansions immediately on the market for sale. Now, a lot of people say, well, he's no longer needed in Denver. He moved from Seattle because he had a house in Seattle. But here's the thing. When you got an $85 million payout, your expenses are $1 million a month. Mm. They're giving you $85 million to just go. You don't have a job right now. Your wife don't work. Mm-hmm. All she does is walk from the fireplace to the camera. Uh-huh. Beautiful. Mm. They are selling two mansions. Mm-mm. Because if your expenses is $1 million a month, you got offices, you got employees, and you got two homes, a $25 million home in Denver and a $40 million home in Washington State that has been on the market since 2022.
0: Ooh.
6: Now, this is according to the New York Post. Since y'all want to say, dang, bro. Numbers.
0: Oh, wow.
4: Numbers don't lie.
0: That is $1 million dollars in expenses a month.
5: Yeah.
0: No problem.
5: Yeah, 100%. And you got two houses over $20 million.
2: Right. What? And then one you can't sell.
0: Yeah. So you got to
2: carry that note.
5: So they are saying that they're going to be in some real financial trouble really soon is what it talks
2: about. See, everybody get out here and 1-2-step.
5: Sierra's prayer better be for some more money.
2: Okay.
5: Switch that prayer.
0: Y'all, all right, let's talk about Vlad.
4: Oh, yeah, so Vlad is a very popular podcaster, y'all. He's been around, you know, he's been criticized. Well, again, he is being criticized for exposing something about Nicki Minaj's husband. Because we all heard when he had to move out, he moved back to Queens, people were saying they broke up.
2: Right.
4: Well, he's the one that broke that.
7: The Barbs are probably the craziest, like, hive. Like, what am I supposed to take legal action on? The last thing they got mad at was that her husband was a registered sex offender, now has a house. He's now living in Queens in, like, an 800-square-foot house in the hood in Jamaica, Queens. And when I post that up there, the Barbs lost their mind. And I would think that they would be happy because now this guy who's a convicted sex offender seems like he's out of the picture. But they just got mad at me and said that I'm lying.
8: So you do believe that they may have broken up?
7: Well, why else would you be living there?
5: Wow.
4: I mean, it could be his man cave where he escapes from her for a little bit.
0: Okay.
5: But like he said, if you are a registered sex offender,

0: you have to put your address on paper. They got to know where you stay.
1: So they broke up to me. I can see it. That's why she was so angry recently, because it felt like every time she released something from, remember, I was like, you got a husband and a baby. Girl, stay home and be happy.
0: And she haven't addressed it. So
2: another failed relationship. Yeah,
1: not about another. Oh, wow. It's just damn. All right. Hey, listen. Coming up, we got $1,000 for you next. It's Dee Dee in the morning.
3: Hey, Jen. You ready for a girls' night in?
4: Absolutely. 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
4: 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Why are we standing here?
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3: Hey, good morning. It's Didi in the morning looking for Trey right now to find out what's trending.
4: Hey, so I think it's official at this point, man. Michael has surpassed $900 million at the global box office. Very fast,
5: whoa,
4: too.
5: Yeah. That's what's up.
4: Very fast, too, might I add. They say the last totals was $898 million globally as of June 2026. So that $900 million milestone, they will hit that. That is Lion Gate. That is their highest grossing film.
3: Wow. That's nice. Has
5: Mike been out a full month yet?
4: I think so.
3: It's been over a month.
4: Yeah, it's been over a month.
3: All right. Well, listen, congrats to them. Right now, though, I can say congratulations to you. Play our $1,000 mini game right now at 833. Talk to Didi.
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3: It's Didi in the morning.

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0: 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You may begin speaking now.
2: 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Let's go.

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0: They just called Rick. I gotta go.
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0: adapt. 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Ballin' hard on another hemisphere. Somebody tell them people Mr. Hem is here.
1: Whoa, whoa, whoa, whoa, whoa, whoa.
0: Mr. Hem is here.
1: Whoa, whoa, whoa, whoa, whoa, whoa.
0: Mr. Hem.
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Ooh, hey, hey, hey. Hey, well, yeah, hey.

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9: 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Like, I ain't even like that. I ain't no mama.

0: went triple dipper. 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He beating my with a straight face. 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I don't give a about a. I don't give a about a. For real. I really the. For real. I'm really that. For real. I'm popping this in real life. They popping that. For real. They not having going on.
1: Why?
0: That's why they.

0: after that. It's the Sunday Slow Jam Show from noon to 3 p.m. We appreciate you for rocking with us. Number one in the streets, number one in the community, and number one in the schools. 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
1: Hey, good morning. It's Didi in the morning. Guys, listen, let's have a conversation about this. All right, here's the conversation. It's about J.J. Williamson. And
2: who?
1: He says, you.
2: Me?
1: Yeah, you said you wanted to talk about the benefit of having kids at home.
2: Yeah, man. You know, school is out, man. You know, you're trying to find things for your kids to do, man. You know, you don't have to take them to school no more, man. You know, so they're home. So I feel like there are some benefits to having your kids home for the summer.
1: Okay.
2: Here's some benefits to having your kids home for the summer. Guess what? You ain't got to worry about that car rider line every day. Twice a day.
3: Carpooling.
2: The car rider, man. You saving gas.
1: Hold on a second. You called it the car rider line?
2: Car rider line.
1: Car rider line.
2: Yeah, rider. Yeah, because you got to get in the car.
3: I tried to help.
2: The ride. But guess what? It means same damn thing.
3: And the new parents are the worst because they don't know the rules. You understand what I'm saying?
2: Right.
3: They don't know how it flows, and they might try to do something, cut somebody off, and then you got to get out the car and school them in front of everybody.
2: Absolutely. Absolutely. And you're going to be saving gas on that thing right there, man. You don't have to cuss them out as much. You don't have to cuss them out as much about homework, picking up behind themselves, going to bed, get your butt up when the alarm got off. So, man, you don't have to cuss them out as much. Again, these are just some benefits of having the kids home all day. You ain't got to get them ready for school. You ain't got to get them ready. You ain't got to iron their clothes.
3: Right.
2: You ain't got to fix lunch.
3: Right. Mm-hmm.
2: You know, now they're home. They can fix their own food.
3: Yeah, they
2: you
3: try.
2: Know, yeah, you got to fix their own food.
3: My one child hasn't changed his outfit in 8 days. He's showered. He showered. But this puts the same outfit.
2: Right, right. Again, these are some benefits, man. You know what? Instead of you looking for the remote, they can do it.
1: Yeah.
2: They can do it.
1: You
2: know how you be upstairs late and you say, come in for a second.
3: Nope.
2: Pass me the remote.
1: Uh-uh.
2: Pass me the remote. And that junk will be right there.
3: I'm allowed.
2: You allowed?
3: Yeah, I worked all day.
2: See?
3: Bring me that remote.
1: Hold
3: They'd
1: on.
3: Be like, Pops,
1: Hold
3: I'd be like,
1: second.
3: Right
1: Yeah,
3: there.
1: You got up early to do the show and you were done by about 10 a.m.
3: Don't tell my business. Don't be telling people
1: he
3: my
1: said,
3: schedule.
1: He said I work all day.
3: What's wrong with you?
2: See? I feel you on that, though. Here's another one right here, man. Paying for all them damn school activities. You get to save some money. Jesus. Cruz, I know you feel me on that. You saving money right now.
3: I got summer activities I got to pay for.
1: Oh, my God. You got summer activities? Wait, so you had school activities. Now it's summer activities.
3: Yeah, them boys don't want to stop playing sports during the summer.
1: Them little baby humans are expensive.
2: Yes. Yeah, so what is cheaper, the school activities or the summer activities?
3: It's school activities, because most of the school stuff is free usually.
2: Oh, wow.
3: So then summer kicks in, it's like, you got to pay for everything. The jersey, the grass, the air, the water.
2: No. Here's another one right here. You ain't got to go to the school and see why their ass got sent to the principal.
3: I ain't going anyway.
2: You ain't going? What you gonna do?
3: So Amanda will go.
1: Oh, wow.
2: Oh, wow.
1: Yeah.
2: You just gonna put it on the wife. See, that's very rude of you. Matter of fact, we don't want you home for the summer. Again, these are just some amazing things why it's good to have your kids home for the summer. If you want to go out and you need a babysitter,
1: The grown one.
2: Come on now. You can be like, hey, now mom and dad is finna go out. Now I fixed y'all plate already. Now I want you to be in control of all the other kids. We'll be back later on. Now you ain't got to get no babysitter. Yeah. You ain't got to pay for nobody to come over and keep your kids for you and everything, man. So there's definitely some benefits of your kids being home for the summer.
1: Mm-hmm.
2: Here's another one right here. Hey, you ain't got to worry about, going to all these fields.

0: trips. You oh my god, them field trips. You ain't got to chaperone. You know, you ain't got to
1: volunteer.
0: That's the word I'm trying to get out right there. You do not have to volunteer.
2: No PTA meetings.
0: Oh my god, and that's the next. That's the biggest one right there.
2: You used to go?
0: Oh my, yes, I did.
2: Really?
0: Yeah.
2: You went to PTA meetings?
0: Yeah, I was involved in my kids' life.
3: Damn.
1: He wasn't cruising the streets.
0: Yeah, I wasn't cruising the streets.
2: Paying bills, baby. Let's go.
0: Yeah, I was cruising up to that school and going to the PTA meetings, man. So I just feel like it is definitely some great benefits for having your kids home for the summer.
2: Can I do the opposite tomorrow? Mm. The non-benefits of having your kids home? My list is way longer.
0: You got
2: longer.
0: One? I think you should do that.
1: You might as well tell me. There's no benefits?
2: Non-benefits.
1: Of having your kids home for the summer.
2: I miss school already.
1: Thank you for that, JJ. I appreciate it. It's Dee Dee in the morning.
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2: All right, good morning, Dee Dee in the morning. About to play our $1,000 mini game. Before we do, guys, listen to this. 76% of women say they are turned off when they see a dad wear this. What is
3: excuse
2: it?
3: Excuse me, I was about to say, what?
2: When they see a dad wear certain things, what is it?
4: Crocs. Skinny jeans.
2: No, not skinny jeans and not Crocs.
3: Daddy shorts, hoochie daddy shorts.
2: Mm-mm. I hate them too.
4: Mm. Man purse.
3: I got nice thighs.
2: A merce.
4: Ain't it?
5: A merce.
2: That's what I heard it's called. Cross. A man purse is a merce.
5: A merce.
3: Cross body.
2: And then if a man wears sandals, they're mandals.
5: Yeah. We can't do nothing.
2: Yeah, you guys wear. If you wearing mandals and a merce and some linen, goodbye.
5: Yeah.
2: Shut up.
5: Can't even breathe at this point,
2: that
5: fellas.
2: That is the old man's summer package.
3: Linen.
5: That's an old man's summer
2: package. That's an OG summer package, ain't it? Some linen pants, some mandals, and a merce.
5: Yeah, nah.
3: Don't forget the sunglasses.
2: You're going to an old school concert in the summertime.
3: And you jamming.
2: All right, fellas, you don't know what it is. Guess what they're saying. 76% of women say they are turned off when they see a dad who wears pleated pants.
5: What are pleated pants?
3: Okay, so you know the waist? How sometimes they have that fold on each side?
5: Okay.
3: That's a pleat.
5: I might need to Google this.
2: You can tell that he sews. You heard the way he said pants on each side.
3: Oh, like each side. And but why? But it's such an old thing.
2: Pleated pants?
3: Yeah.
2: Mm-hmm.
3: It came back in style for a minute.
5: Okay. Yeah. I'll be seeing it. They ain't terrible.
4: But it'd be difficult to iron, because once you iron them and then they're not going down in the line with the crease of your line.
3: That and the way you said ironed. My God, yes.
2: Uh-oh. How do you say iron? All right, let's get it. Uh-oh.
6: Boss up with a bang. You got the answers. We got that bread. $1,000 all for you with the $1,000 minigame. Exclusively on Dee Dee in the Morning.
2: Iron, hair, there. It's very difficult.
5: Can I say this too? Women also nowadays, fellas, don't like the pants with the little sparkly gems on them, fellas.
2: Bedazzled pants?
5: They don't like them bedazzled.
2: Yeah, you see me? I'm like,
3: you why are did. You wearing bedazzled?
5: They don't like them bedazzled pants, fellas. Or them bedazzled shirts, so be mindful. Mm-mm.
4: Okay.
2: Cruz.
3: No.
2: What is that on your jacket? Do they look like speakers?
3: No, this is for my motorcycle. My e-bike.
2: All right. Listen, good morning, Seth. How are you?
7: I'm doing good.
2: Welcome to the show. It's Seth, everyone.
4: What's up, Seth?
2: All right, Seth.
4: How was your weekend, man?
7: It was pretty good. I worked all weekend.
4: All weekend?
3: That's what I'm talking about.
7: All weekend. I'm getting it in.
4: Oh, really? Man. When are you going to be off again?
7: Tomorrow.
2: Okay.
4: Okay.
2: Seth, what do you do for a living?
7: I work at Amazon.
3: How they treat you over there, man?
2: Yeah. You like it?
7: No, but I'm getting it in.
2: Damn.
7: You know,
2: damn. God, that was
3: so
2: honest.
3: Real.
2: He said,
5: God. What do you do for Amazon? Do you deliver or do you work at the warehouse?
7: Warehouse.
2: Okay.
3: Warehouse. Yeah. Is it really as bad as they say, cuz they won't let y'all pee? Y'all gotta go to the bathroom and like bottle. Like, is it that crazy?
7: Nah, it's not that crazy, but they do be on you.
5: Mm. Yeah. I'm gonna ask you this. Do they really be sleeping with each other like that in them warehouses? That's what I wanna know.
7: Hey, I got a girlfriend. I don't get into all that.
2: All right, Seth. Great answer.
4: A good answer.
2: Spin the wheel. Let's go.
8: He's ready for a relationship.
9: Trey G.
8: J. Cruz, $20 bonus.
5: Hey, that means yes, though. That means yes.
3: That's all it means. What it mean? All right, my man. So here, you only got a minute. Think fast when I ask you these questions. If you don't know it, just straight up say pass, and we'll come back to it so you don't waste no time. You only got a minute. You ready?
7: I'm ready.
3: All right. Who's your favorite singer or rapper of all time?
7: Lil Wayne.
3: What's the best live concert you ever been to?
7: Polo G.
3: Springfield is the capital of which state?
7: Illinois.
5: Hey.
3: How old is Young Miami?
7: 35.
3: Which streaming service recently released a documentary on Michael Jackson's abuse trial?
7: Netflix.
4: Yeah.
3: What country is basketball player Victor Wembanyama from?
7: Italy.
3: What's the fourth question I asked you?
7: Young Miami.
4: Come on now.
3: Who on the morning show has been nominated for an Emmy?
7: JJ.
4: Manly.
3: What does HBD stand for?
7: Historically Black College University.
3: No,
2: that's HBCU.
3: Spell the word explicit.
7: Explicit. I didn't hear you.
3: Explicit. Spell explicit.
7: E-X-C-L-I-P-T.
3: How old is Young Miami?
7: 33, 34, 35.
2: You got 5 out of 10. 5 out of 10. You missed this one. Young Miami is 32.
3: Mm-hmm.
2: What country is basketball player Victor Wembanyama from? He's from France. What was the fourth question that J. Cruz asked? It was, how old is young Miami? You also missed this one. Who on the morning show has been nominated for an Emmy? J. Cruz. He's won. He's been nominated and won. I just got nominated for one.
3: Aw.
2: Just got it. What does HBD stand for? Happy birthday. And explicit is EXPLICIT.
3: Hey.
2: So you got 5 out of 10. You're going to get $10 every correct answer. We added up as $50, but you spun the wheel and got an extra $20.
3: Hey.
2: $70.
3: Come on, dog.
2: Coming
3: it's
2: to
3: all
2: you,
3: right.
2: All right?
3: It's
2: all
3: right.
2: Seth, do me a favor.
7: Hey, that's good with me.
2: All right, why don't you tell everybody at the show to get you a shot at that $1,000.
7: TD in the morning.
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0: Hey, good morning. It's Dee Dee in the morning. I need to talk to everybody who has friends. Everyone who has friends, you need to listen to me
1: friends.
0: Right now. Let me see. You have a good friend? You have a best friend, Cruz?
2: Yeah, I got a best friend.
0: He didn't know. Are you sure? Does he know you're the best
2: yes.
0: friend?
2: Yes. Yeah, I got three guys that are like my close guy friends that I've had through years.
0: All right, what about you, Trey? You got good best friends or
3: I
0: anything?
3: I do not.
0: You don't?
3: Uh-uh. I do not.
0: Wow. What about you, JJ? I know you do. You have a best friend, Marvin.
4: I got Marvin. My
0: old talkative ass Marvin.
2: Boy, that boy chatterbox.
4: He on the phone waiting on me now.
0: You got him on hold.
4: He on hold.
0: I swear, JJ's best friend I love, but he can talk.
4: Man, he can talk.
0: Here they said there are levels to friendships. You guys ready? Let's talk about fake friends. Fake friends are only around when they need something. Social leverage, favors, attention, and then they disappear once they've used you. That's a fake friend.
4: That's a fake friend. Yeah, I can see that.
0: You want to know what an acquaintance is? They say we are. Coworkers, acquaintances.
4: Really?
2: Yep. The only reason I'll agree with that, once you quit a job, see how many of those people stay in your life.
0: I still
2: usually
0: have
2: not a lot.
0: I used to do. I was on a nationally syndicated show. Shout out to May He Rest in Peace, Doug Banks. And all of us are still. Marcelina, Rudy, Jeff Tyler. We're all on. We do a call together. We do
2: text
0: and everybody. Yeah, and they're even at my parties and everything. Marcy still comes. Rudy's around. Yeah.
3: I think nowadays that's very different. Because I think, like, jobs be wanting to build culture.
0: Yeah.
3: And they be wanting to build team camaraderie.
2: I got you.
3: So it's just like, all right, we going to, like, have these events. And y'all just naturally become closer.
2: And it's easier to stay in communication now,
3: Because the people from the last job, before I got this job.
0: You're still cool with.
3: Man, we still go out and do stuff together.
2: Right.
0: Yeah. Me too. I'm like that with the people. But anyway, they say their acquaintances are coworkers, neighbors, and gym buddies. All right.
2: Gym buddies.
0: Yep. Now they said friends. You will have about 5 to 20 max. Damn. These are friends, right? Mm. Just friends.
3: I don't even know if you have that many.
0: Guess what they said? These are coffee dates, group dinners, weekend hangouts, mutual support without intense vulnerability or daily text. Those are friends.
2: Okay.
0: You got about 5 to 20.
2: Okay.
0: Then you have close friends. Then you have close friends, you guys. Close friends, you'll have about 3 to 5 of those.
4: Close friends. Okay.
0: You share big news. You lean on them sometimes. Yeah. But they won't drop everything at 2 a.m., but they're still your friend.
3: Right.
0: That ain't your best. See, the best friend will drop everything at 2 a.m.
3: Yes.
2: That's a solid. I like that.
0: Right? Think about it. Close friends, they just close.
2: But not at 2 a.m.
0: Yeah.
2: You're going to have to find somebody else.
0: Best friend, you're going to have about one to

0: two of those max.
1: Yeah. Yes.
0: And the best friend, they understand your inner world, hold you accountable, uh-huh. drop everything in a crisis,
1: yeah.
0: will come at 2 a.m., they celebrate your wins.
2: Yo. It's funny you say that. I got a friend that Amanda Panda does not like, but I've always told him, if you're ever actually in trouble, she's just going to have to deal with it. You can call me.
0: Wow, that's nice.
2: You say, but you can't call
3: this,
2: me all the time.
3: And this one, I knew Marvin was my best friend. When I wrecked his truck in college.
0: Oh, my God.
3: And I didn't have to pay a quarter.
0: He didn't make you pay more.
3: I didn't have to use my insurance, man. Mm. I mean, his dad didn't come out to me and go call my parents or nothing, ask for money and nothing like that. I said, you know what? You're my best friend.
0: For life, dude.
3: He
0: gave him the stamp.
3: I wrecked the hell out of his truck.
2: I did.
3: I'm talking about it went dead in the middle. I left the truck. It was a stick. I left it in neutral.
0: Uh-oh.
3: And did not put the brake up.
0: Oh.
3: And it slid down. And it was headed to a pond. Thank God it slid over to the left and went dead into a lipo and it bent it all the way up.
1: I ain't never heard.
3: And it bent it all, Trey, it bent it all the way up to the dashboard.
1: JJ, the worst friend ever. You know what? It would hit a ripo upon, but thank God that tree was right there.
2: But that's better, though, than the water.
1: If it hadn't wrapped around that tree,
3: I'll tell you, if that airbag wouldn't have came out, okay, I'll tell you.
0: What good was it? Whether it went in the water around the tree, he couldn't use it, right?
3: Well, I mean, it was fixable.
0: Oh, see? See? Okay. It just always stirred. And when you drove it, yeah. it went to the right.
3: Yeah, yeah, yeah. Yeah, you gotta get an alignment every other day now.
2: That's funny.
3: And he still got it.
1: You stupid.
2: That's funny.
0: Shout out to everybody who's got a lot of friends and best friends.
3: Yes.
0: And certainly a best friend like Marvin. One.
3: Marvin,
0: right?
3: Yes. Yeah. Absolutely. Right,
0: it's Dee Dee in the morning.
4: Miami. That's for all my scammers and my kid money.

0: said is he's out here being a good guy. Y'all tell me you think he's being a good guy or is this PR? Let's get into it.
1: Turn this TV off.
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0: So I need to tell y'all something. You know, just yesterday, off the air, we were all having a conversation. And so JJ said something just yesterday. He said, whatever happened to
3: Nancy
0: Guthrie? Yeah.
4: That's that old lady.
3: This
0: is
3: blue.
0: Out the blue. Yeah. What yeah. You just said, whatever
3: what
0: happened, did they
3: to
0: find
3: that
0: her?
3: Case?
0: And I said, well, I know her daughter, Savannah Guthrie, went back to work.
3: She went back to work, yes.
0: Well, you know, she's speaking about it this morning. And I want you to take a listen to this. She's talking about how it's hard to go back to work amidst her mother being missing.
5: You know, it's really hard to come back. And I've been trying so hard to hold it together, and I promise I will. Sometimes it's almost too much because I feel like to do the job, I gotta like keep it together, pull it together, you know? But I'm happy to be back, and it's like the 2 hours of my day that it's not that I'm not thinking about it because I am.
0: Yeah.
5: But it's something to do, and it brings me a lot of joy to be with everybody. And you are my family. I mean, I don't think if I had any other kind of job, I would have even tried to come back.
0: Wow.
3: I know that was a super tough decision for her to do, go back to work, man. But when you're at home and that's all that's on your mind, like,
0: where's my mom?
3: It can wear you down. It can wear you down emotionally, spiritually, man, your soul. I mean, you just need that break.
0: Okay. But what does this tell you guys? That as we are watching all of this, this woman's mother, like somebody said, who's out here snatching old ladies, number one?
3: True.
0: They said, who's snatching old ladies and why?
6: Yeah.
0: Number two, we're watching this, but we're not seeing the happy ending or any type of ending right now. Which is crazy. Which means that anybody can go missing in this country and you just can't find them, we call it a day.
6: And a person of affluence, rich person.
0: Can't find her mother.
6: And you have all these resources. And I'll say this, a sinister part in me is almost thinking, is she acting? No. I'm not. She kept talking. I did feel the pain, and I could understand. How do you get over that? Maybe, yes, they acted. Go back to work. So I could see that.
0: But
6: this is sad, though.
0: You know, I don't know. They keep saying this again. Who's out here snatching old ladies?
6: Yeah.
3: Bring that woman mama home.
0: Right.
3: Bring that woman mama home.
0: I'm starting to believe, though, that you know they kept saying it was connected to that Epstein. Y'all heard that. Remember that when it first happened? I'm starting to wonder about that because people connected to the Epstein can still run the country, and they can also be in his cabinet.
3: Right.
0: They can own teams and do all kind of stuff. Like, you're finding out money allows you to do and get away with a lot of stuff now. We're all seeing it.
3: Crazy. Not a trace?
0: But I'm just saying that it we're seeing a lot of stuff in our faces and nothing's being done about it.
3: Yeah.
0: So this woman has come up missing, and some people did put it associated with the Epstein early on.
3: Yeah.
0: And it's starting to make me wonder. The other thing we got to talk about would have to be Offset. I hear he's a good guy.
3: I hear he's a good guy.
0: Girl, is that right?
3: He did play the hero the other day. You know, Offset is actually overseas right now. And while overseas, he ran into a little bit of a situation that didn't really involve him, but he got kind of thrown into it. There was a driver that was assaulting two women. I guess that he either like owed him some money. There was a situation. Well, this guy basically put his hands on the two women, and Offset had to jump in, intervene, and protect the two ladies.
7: He's touching women. Yeah. Putting your hands on women, you're touching women. You don't touch no women like that. Wrong way. Don't touch the women. Don't touch the women. Don't touch the women.
8: Oh,
7: you grab the women
8: crazy.
7: Like this, bro. I'm gonna beat him up. If he grab one more girl like that, I'm gonna beat him.
8: Man, it ain't working, man.
0: Mm. Oh, the guy was really grabbing the women wrong or something? Was he really?
3: You don't see it in the video. All you see is the altercation going on. But from what Offset said, he grabbed him like by the neck pretty much. Mm-hmm. Yeah, like kind of like a chokehold type of thing.
6: Nice. You know, I was at a barbershop once, and this guy started talking really nasty to this female barber because he didn't like what she was doing. Mm. And nobody was saying something. And a lot of the barbers...
0: You stepped up.
6: A lot of the barbers are Spanish-speaking gentlemen, but... A minute went by. He did it again. I was like, look, dog, you will not be talking to her
0: like that, Cruz.
6: In front of me. He's like, bro, but she messing up. I was like, lower your voice, first of all.
3: I know that's right. Talking
6: to her like that in front of me. Yeah. He ended up apologizing to her and me.
0: Did he stand up? How big was he?
6: He was taller than me.
0: Oh, okay.
3: 5 minutes later, that was the worst ass whooping Cruz ever on stage.
9: Keep standing up to these women. Next thing you know, somebody going to be saying, sure look like himself.
6: 5 minutes later, I got a thank you from her and the whole shot because I was brave.
0: That's nice.
3: Yeah, nah.
9: Still had to pay them.
0: Let's move on and talk about Rick. Let's talk about Rick Ross.
6: So Ricky Ross out here talking to 50 Cent because he won't leave him alone. He's saying he got something better for him.
10: 50 Cent, whatever you trying to do in Shreveport, I understand the land is very inexpensive. So that's why you chose that. But you could put that on the other side in my backyard. I got another

0: 150 acres on the backside. I won't even notice whatever y'all little thing is y'all doing. We wouldn't even have to cross each other paths. I'll put you way in the back. Trust me, y'all could film all y'all little whatever shows. Ghost Part 9.
1: You're disrespectful, Rick, and he's loading up on that ASS. Yep. I know he is, because 50 been too quiet. So we'll wait for it. We're going to wait and see how this turns out for Rick Ross. All right, coming up, we're going to shut the show down next. It's Didi in the morning.
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4: All right, we are done. The show's over today. Let me just ask this question. Trey G, what you remember?
5: DJ Academics got on his Twitch account, and he was throwing shots at Lil Baby, Gucci Mane.

0: And Young Thug, and the whole Atlanta, for that matter. Mm-hmm. He called them Ratlanta.
1: Ratlanta.
2: Ratlanta. It's going to be on T-shirt, too.
3: Right, Ratlanta.
0: Said it was the police station and everything.
3: All right, what about you, Cruz?
4: Ooh, and speaking of rats, Cardi B out here talking about if the Knicks win the finals, no more rat. There'll be less ratting. There'll be less potholing. There'll be less violence. And New York will just be in euphoria.
3: Oh, that's right. She sure did say that. Yeah. What about you?
1: And shout out to Shedeur Sanders and Travis Hunter, man. They passed Tom Brady up when they comes to making money on merchandise and all the stuff that's going
3: and
1: on with
3: all
1: that.
3: All of it, he said.
1: All that good stuff.
4: All of it.
3: All right, let me tell you some other things that we talked about this morning. Of course, we talked about the fact that UFC fight is going to take place at the White House, possibly. Yeah. We also found out about this. The Michael biopic has surpassed $900 million.
0: In record time. Record time.
3: Yep. And then we also found out about Savannah Guthrie, who was basically saying, yeah, her mom is missing and it's hard for her to go back to work, but she had to. That's a sad situation there.
1: Sad,
3: all right.
1: Man.
3: Hey, listen, tomorrow on the show, get ready. We got a dope discussion for you. We also got cash, hot topics, laughs, and more. So make sure you meet us right back here on Didi in the Morning.

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1: Where you at?
0: At the house with it, watching sinners.
1: Who you with?
0: On the couch with my favorite sinner. I was about to, but you convinced us. 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
1: I just wanna love you.
0: 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We Meridian's number one for hip-hop and R&B. 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

0: 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Yes, it is. 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

0: temp right now, 86 degrees, hot today, 93. It's going to be a hot one. 71 is the low, but it's going to be a beautiful day. Some clouds in the sky, some sun, all of that. Enjoy it. Kicking off 40 with the baby. Pop That Thing remix after this right here on the beat.
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4: Let me pop my dick, this ass too fat. 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

0: remix, yeah, remix. 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
1: Okay,
0: push me to the wall, get to pulling down my drawers. 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
1: Yeah,
0: a couple years straight, thought that was it. 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

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We got the hottest song in the world, it's the remix.

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1: Groski, you know what I'm saying? You got Wham, you got Billy in this, you know what I'm saying?
2: We the best music! 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
1: Yeah. 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
2: God.
1: I'm the biggest guard.

0: 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It's your girl Jatar, wrapping up 40 minutes of non-stop jams. Inside the Beats Day Party with Mariah the Scientist, Burning Blue. I gotta take a break after that. I'm back to the hits. Got some Boss Man Z-Lo, Motion Party. Also got some Summer Walker, Go Girl, after this right here on the beat.
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0: 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Ballin' hard on another hemisphere. Somebody tell them people Mr. Hem is here.
1: Whoa, whoa, whoa, whoa, whoa, whoa.
0: Mr. Hem.

0: 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Somebody tell them people Mr. Hem is here.
1: Whoa, whoa, whoa, whoa, whoa, whoa.
0: Mr. Hem is here.
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0: Mr. Hem.
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2: Fellas, man, state about your feelings whenever it came about me. 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

0: June 20th. So you guys make sure you go ahead and get your tickets for that on Ticketmaster. That is June 20th, Mississippi Coast Coliseum in Biloxi. Doors open at 7 p.m. Also, listen right here for your chance to win a pair. Make sure you keep it locked for that. Also, got some Lotto featuring Glorilla after this right here on The Big.
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0: Mississippi at the Coast Coliseum, starring Lil Baby, Sexy Red, YFN, Lucci, G Herbo, YK Niece, and more. So make sure you guys get to Ticketmaster right now and get those tickets. It's going down June 20th. Doors open at 7 p.m. Y'all get the tickets now. After the break, got some Young Miami. Spin that after this right here on The Big.
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0: 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We Meridian's number one for hip-hop and R&B. 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
0: 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We're Meridian's number one for hip-hop and R&B. And doing it for the culture. 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

0: us part. I gotta take a break, pay some bills, but you know we're back to the hits after that. Got some TI, let them know, and more right here on The Big.
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0: The number got some new music from Drake. Y'all still hate the album, I love it because I love it. So Drake is up next. Janice after this right here on The Beat.
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2: We showing love to the County Elementary Schools. 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

came from. 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

0: of summer. 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

0: left with you on this Tuesday afternoon, so hit your girl up. 601-483-9595 is the number. Juvenile Usher is up next. Not Usher, Megan Thee Stallion. Juvenile and Megan is up next right here on the beat.
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I went triple dipper, it's going down like a zipper, I'm holding him tight, I'm a gripper, he beating my with a straight face, Kawhi lining me up like a clipper, I don't give a about a, I don't give a about a, for real, I really the, for real, I'm really that, for real, I'm popping this in real life, they popping that, for real, they not having going on, why? That's why

0: on my time to get up out the building. JT is up next at 3, so make sure you keep it locked for him. I'll be back tomorrow to get you over the hump for your hump day Wednesday, but don't go nowhere. Keep it locked right here where you got it. Got some more hits like Boss Man, Z-Lo, Motion Party up next right here on The Big.
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0: 95.1 The Beat. 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Hey, y'all! What's going on, everybody? Jig is JT in the building, checking in. It's Turned Up Tuesday. Look, you know how it goes down. Also, oh yeah, we got your tickets to see Lil Baby going down Saturday, June 19th in Biloxi. So if you want to go see Lil Baby, Sexy Red, all them right there, keep it locked to get hooked up. All right, but look, I'm ready to play some music for y'all today. DJ Khaled, Future, Lil Baby. It's called One of Them. That's what we starting off right now. It's The Beat. Let's go.
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0: He can't wait. 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
1: Whoa, whoa, whoa, whoa, whoa, whoa.
0: Mr. Him is here.
1: Whoa, whoa, whoa, whoa, whoa, whoa.
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That's Jamal. Jamal's song right there. Perfect for me. We going to keep the jams going right now. French Montana, Max B, ever since you left me, it's on the beat. I went deaf on the beat.

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1: Swear. 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We on?
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3: 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We're 95.1 to beat. That's Lil Baby along with G Herb Boys. Call on me. Jiggy JT in the building. Speaking of Lil Baby, look, caller number 10. I want to give you some tickets to see Lil Baby going down Saturday, June 19th in Biloxi, Mississippi. And oh, yeah, you got to have the gas money to get to Biloxi. But we're going to give you the tickets. So caller number 10, Lil Baby, Sexy Red, G Herbo, YFN Lucci, YK Niche. You need those tickets in your life. Hit me up on the beat lines right now.
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13: Hello, the beat, who is this?
14: Am I calling number 10?
13: Who this is?
14: This is Casey.
13: All right, Miss Casey. Yes, ma'am. You all calling number 10, all right?
14: Okay.
13: All right, look, you got tickets to see Lil Baby. Who else going to be up in that YK Niece, Sexy Red, G.

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0: 95.1 to be Mike Will Made It along with NBA Youngboy. Yep, you've been calling for that one. It's called Room, so yeah, I had to get it on for you. What's going on, everybody? I hope that you enjoy your turned up Tuesday with me. Don't forget 5 o'clock. We got the beat mix at 5, so do not go nowhere. We're going to party up on this radio. Believe that. We got more music coming up for you after this on the beat, all right?
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tired of me being gone. 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

0: Northwest Middle, Magnolia Middle, and Carver Middle School. 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

0: 5 days of summer. 95.1 to be had to rock out with that NBA young boy for you right there, along with Mellow Rex. Call what you is. Jigga JT in the building, getting it in for you. Don't forget 5 o'clock. We got the beat mix at 5. Yes, indeed. We're going to party up on this radio all day long. Also, listen up for your chance to win them tickets to see Lil Baby, all right? In Biloxi, we got you Saturday, June 19th, all right? Matter of fact, that's Juneteenth weekend on here as well. But, yeah, we got a ticket for you to see Lil Baby. It's in Biloxi, Gulf Coast Coliseum. So do not go nowhere. Lil Baby, Sexy Red, YK, Niece, Wife, and Lucci. We got the tickets for you. So, also, don't go nowhere. We got more music coming up for you after this on the beat.
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0: The station is at 95 days of summer, 95.1 to be. Brand new one from Ludacris. It's called Pull Up. Jiggy JT in the building. Look, appreciate y'all for rocking with me up on today. And we're getting ready for this beat mix at 5, so do not go nowhere. Also, Bishop Hedgeman is now in the building. What up, Bishop? How you doing, man? Hey, Bishop say, getting ready for this motivational moment. So that's what we're getting ready to do right now. Look, we're going to put God first, family second, and everything else is going to be all right. Believe that. And if you know the song, here we go. Sing along.
1: If you know the song, sing along.

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2: Motivational family, I'm thankful to be able to share with you today your motivational message for today. Today's motivational message, again, comes from the place where both voice and vibes blend to not only influence your decisions, but prayerfully they improve and impact your everyday. Today we're talking about change, because change is one of those words that is oftentimes promoted, it's spoken of, it's on shirts, it's in songs, it's on billboards, and people have no problem making change a part of their conversation, but everybody doesn't make change a part of their actualization. Meaning, I'm not just talking about it, I'm living it. Listen, change is uncomfortable. That's why a lot of people don't change. However, though change is uncomfortable, I want you to know that change is also compensating. There's some benefits to changing. And there's only two people in life, groups of people who are changing and people who refuse to change. We're motivating you to not be found in that second group of those who are refusing to change. Today, I want you to understand one of the reasons why people don't change, which needs motivating, is because people feel overwhelmed or stressed at the idea of change. Listen, whenever you're feeling overwhelmed, whenever you're feeling stressed about changing, oftentimes you are formulating a degree of fatigue that won't allow you to sustain your function. In other words, you can be so heavy, so tired, so worn out that you're not able to do what you're able to do for the length of time in which you need to do it. I want you to understand, hear this, that you may have some experiences that you have before you that doesn't necessarily produce joy or excitement, but instead bring about a degree of stress or a degree of overwhelm. I want you to understand that you can work through those feelings. The change that you are pursuing is worth more than your comfort in remaining who you currently are. Listen, people can choose comfort and not grow, or we can choose the stress that is included in our growth and our change. Listen, this is what I've discovered, and I want to motivate you to embrace this truth. You're going to be stressed if you stay the same, or you're going to be stressed if you're going to change. You're going to be stressed by staying the same with no fruitful reward, or you can be stressed because you have changed and it comes with fruitful reward. I would prefer the latter of both analogies. You're going to have to deal with some degree of discomfort regardless. Go ahead and change. Don't be like those who are refusing to change. Always keep in mind, though it's uncomfortable, change brings about compensation. There is a reward if you walk it all the way out to completion. What are you waiting on? Let's go. You can do this.
0: 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WJXM, number one in the streets, number one in the schools, number one in the community, and number one for hip-hop and R&B. 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
1: 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Jigga JT is on the ones and twos. 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
1: Yeah.
0: Came about to know it, ain't see it. All that other dropping, you can keep it. 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
1: Okay.
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That's right, man. 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We're gonna keep the party going. Yep, yep, yep. Back into the mix right here, right now, on your number one station for hip hop and R&B. You know what? Let's take me through that. Take me through that.

0: Put on the beat, FDO, FDO. That's that poo shyster right there. Jiggy JT in the building. Yep, yep, yep. I told you, it's a party up on this radio. Speaking of parties, hey, I got to represent right now for a big Southern Soul party. It is the Laurel Blues Festival going down Saturday, July 11th at the Laurel Fairgrounds. That's right. Featuring Tucker, Cupid, Young Guy, Mike Clark Jr., Cecily Wellborn, Urban Mystic, that boy Breeze, Mr. Do Too Much, and a whole lot more. So gates open up at 11. 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Man, that thing gonna be crazy too. It's gonna be real nice for all my grown and sexy people who love them blues. Believe that. We're gonna go to these commercials. We got more music after this. On the beats.
1: Meridian and surrounding areas, Derek McKee and Coach Kevy Dixon will be hosting his 29th annual basketball camp this weekend on June 12th and 13th at Meridian High School. 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We're looking forward to serving the kids. 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That is K-E-V-I-E Dixon on Facebook to register your child. 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We'll see you there.
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0: my strike was bulletproof. All my from Memphis still allowed to call me Mr. Pooh. 7 foreigns, rose gold, my first day out, damn fool. Brr. Brr, brr.
1: 85.1 The Beat says congratulations to the class of 2026 and good luck in the future. 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

0: Nation. We're with my boy Pressure Roller right now inside the Primetime Show. All this good old Tuesday. What y'all doing? What y'all doing? What y'all doing? Holla at your boy. 601-483-9595 is the number to reach you right now on the B-Lines. Also, keep listening for your chance to win those tickets to go check out Lil Baby and Friends, YK Niece, G Herbo, Wife and Lucha, and of course, Sexy Red live in the show. Make sure you keep it locked for your chance to win those tickets right here on the beat.
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0: 95 on the beat, that boy, hip-hop and R&B, Corey Moore, Satch Radio, Future Lil Baby, DJ Khaled, one of them. Speaking of DJ Khaled, man, he catching some heat right now because he was at the game last night, the Knicks game, you know, the finals game, game three. And they say he's sitting on the floor on his phone the whole game. And I did see that last night. I said, well, Khaled on his phone a lot. Every time they showed him, his head was in his phone. You know what I'm saying? They say he wasted about $100,000 sitting down on that floor. If you didn't know, the cheapest ticket last night was $12,000 in the building. Yeah. So, but you know what I'm saying? They said it's being not Super Bowl known, but I digress. Y'all already know, man. Hit me up, 601-483-9595. Let me know what I can do for you right here on the beat.
1: 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Number one in the streets. 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And number one for hip-hop and R&B. 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